modernizing the traditional pansori storytelling of Korea. Lee Nal-chi, Tiger is Coming. It's from the re-released album Sungunga, which takes its theme directly from a classic Korean folklore tale of the same name. This week's Around the World is a little different to the usual. Normally, we focus on Europe, Africa, South America, with the occasional trip into Western Asia and the Arabic and Persian parts of the planet, and to Southeast Asia. But this week, the focus moves. Not completely, but it moves. And I will tell you more after Lena and Jules Maxwell.

Nina and Jules Maxwell from Terra Mai, Mother Earth and Milagresh Miracles. So this week's show is going to be quantifiably different from previous shows. The focus moves from Europe, Africa and the Americas to the other side of the world. And the idea began when I chose this week's featured album. It's from China. I'll tell you more about it later on. And this week's music comes from Mongolia, Inner Mongolia, which I suppose technically is China, Korea, Cambodia, Japan and Vietnam, as well as South America, Africa and Europe, but less from those places than you.

Based in Ho Chi Minh City, Vietnam, Saigon Soul Revival. And from a recent featured album, Chon Pave, that was Doc Huy and Cam Wan Cook, The Lament of the One String Zither. This week's featured album is from China. It's by Beijing's underground rock veteran Tian Xiao She. More often known as XTX, he has spent decades forging a link between psychedelic rock and traditional Chinese music. His new album is Ho Xiao Yun, Clouds Set Ablaze by the Sun, is the direct translation, but the album is better known as Fiery Clouds. And the title track is the first of the four tracks I'm playing this week on Around the World.

from the underground rock clubs of Beijing. And to be honest, I never knew such a thing existed. That is Shan Chaoshei, one of China's best-known rock guitarists. His new album, Fiery Clouds, is featured this week on Around the World. That was the title track. There'll be three more tracks coming up as the show progresses, and I'll tell you more about him as we play those songs. This is Rising Appalachia.

led by sisters Leah and Chloe Smith, Rising Appalachia's new album is Trade My Troubles, and that was the title track. This is surprising. La Hangara is by Milo Horta from Argentina. His debut album, La Vida Era Más Corta, was released a year ago. It's a unique and highly acclaimed work, bringing together Argentinian street rap and folklore, which is a singular achievement for a 20-year-old. This new album, released a few weeks ago, is far from a conventional studio or even a live album. There are 8 songs. They are live reinterpretations from Milo Horta's debut. They are performed by guest musicians representing all sorts of Argentinian music, from traditional to country to rock and pop. Now, here's the twist. The title refers to a jangada or jangada, depending on whether you're speaking Spanish or Portuguese. It's a traditional raft. The entire performance takes place on that raft. The album was filmed and recorded on a floating platform, traveling along a river, creating a moving musical gathering that blurs the boundaries between concert, documentary, and community folk session. There is something about music recorded in the open air. It just sounds so different. So first, La Vida Era Más Corta, recorded on La Hangara by Milo Horta with the folk duo Orleana Luca. Then the same song from last year's studio album.

If you've not heard of Milo Jota or Milo J from Argentina, then I encourage you to go in search of his first studio album, La Vida Era Más Corta, that was the title track, and his new album recorded with guest musicians floating down a river in a traditional Brazilian-Argentinian raft to the Hangara. The full half-hour video of those 35 musicians performing that album is on the show notes, davey.substack.com. Back to China, then South Korea.

Jam Binai from South Korea, Square Wave, and before it Hangai from China, and My Banjo and I. This is Around the World. I'm Davey Sims, here for 2 hours every week, surveying the planet for the best current music. And this week, with a focus on Japan, Korea, Mongolia, Cambodia, and the environs, including China, which is where the featured album is from this week. Flaming Clouds is by Beijing-based guitarist XTX, also known as Tian Xiao She. He has been dubbed the godfather of Chinese rock, or China's Kurt Cobain, possibly by people who have never listened to Kurt Cobain, but there we are. He has pioneered a blend of grunge and traditional Chinese music. He rose to fame with a band called Cold-Blooded Animals before pursuing a solo career. This is the second track from this week's album, Yingzi Diyingzi, Shadow of a Shadow.

This week's featured album is from the Chinese guitarist Tian Xiao She. It's called Flaming Clouds, and that was Shadow of a Shadow. I'll play two more tracks in part two. Samba Sunda is an Indonesian music ensemble. They specialize in fusing traditional Sundanese gamelan with Latin jazz and salsa and folk music from other parts of the world. Rhythmical in Sundanese people is from about 30 years ago. The track, like the group, is called Samba Sunda.

Amar 808 and Ayalila, Indonesian music before that from Samba Sunda. The Mexican guitar duo Rodrigo y Gabriela have a new album, Our Home. It was recorded in Tokyo, and the guest on this track, Akatsuki, is the Japanese pianist's Hiromi.

The sound of late 1970s Harare, Zimbabwe, recorded sometime between 1975 and 1980 by Gypsy Caravan, one of the lesser-known groups working then the Harare Township circuit. Very little has survived about the band itself, but their song Soweto Mujiba, written by the bassist Cuthbert, Bessa was recently rediscovered and reissued on Analog Africa on its Roots Rocking Zimbabwe collection, Analog Africa number 41. One of the big surprises this month in the world music charts is the arrival at number one in the Trans Global Music Chart of Protaxin, a self-produced, self-distributed album of traditional Hellenic and East Mediterranean folk. It's by Stella Papalampro.

Stella Papalampro. Her EP is Protaxin, and it has just arrived into the Trans Global Music Charts at number one. It is self-produced, it is self-distributed, and you can find it on Bandcamp. From Greece to Turkey, Istanbul's Babazula, Hashalhal,

Has Hal Hal Dancy from XXX, marking the 30th anniversary of Baba Zula, and that was a former featured album. This week's featured album on Around the World comes from Shay Tian Xiao. It's called Fiery Clouds, and this is the third track. He would say, Aya, and I would say, Oops.

0: The Cambodian Space Project, possibly the most internationally recognised band of Cambodia's musical renaissance, reviving the spirit of the country's pre-Khmer Rouge rock era. Founded by the Australian musician Julian Poulsen and fronted by the legendary Kak Kanathi, the group introduced a global audience to the richness of classic Khmer music. The album and the song was Not Easy Rock and Roll. Before that, the third track from this week's featured album, Fiery Clouds. It's by the Beijing rock guitarist Xie Tian Shao, and that was Aya, or Oops. Nogo Svelo are a Russian band in Russia. Unstable Equilibrium is their new album, consisting largely of new material with a couple of updates and older songs. This is Zombieland.
1: Zombieland. Zombieland.

Nugus Velo and Zombieland from Unstable Equilibrium. This week's Around the World includes a featured album from China and music from Japan, Indonesia, Vietnam, Cambodia, and this, a new single from The Who, based in Ulaanbaatar, Mongolian throat singing meets rock and metal. Their new single is The Men.

you get nostalgic for the sound of tape hiss on recordings? I do. From the late 60s and the early 70s, the king and queen of Cambodian pop, Sinsisa Mouth and Ross Seri Sothia and Sra Lang Bong Tao. This is Around the World. There's more information about the music here and about Around the World itself on the show notes. You'll find those at davey.substack.com. Most of the focus this week is on East and Southeast Asia and Oceania, but the rest of the world is not excluded. From Bolivia, Luzmila Carpio and Tinku Cosmetico.

Lutzmila Carpio, Tinku Cosmetico. It's time for the final track from the featured album for this week on the show. It's by the Chinese rock guitarist Xie Tian Xiao. In 2008, he released his first solo album. Four more followed. Then a live album last year. Fiery Clouds is his sixth studio album. And this is Tian Yi, God Willing.

And that's the final track from this week's featured album, Fiery Clouds, by Xie Tian Xiao, who is also known as XTX. It's released by Shanghai Fenghua Shushi Culture Media Company, and I have no idea how I found it. It is a recent release. You will not find it on Bandcamp, I've looked, but you will find it on some of the streaming platforms. For correct spellings when you're doing a search, and for the Chinese characters to help you along the way, you can go to show notes, davey.substack.com. From Bogota, Colombia, and Tokyo, Japan, this is Minyu Crusaders and Frente Cumbiero Torajo.

Laura Jo from Minu Crusaders and Frente Cumbiero. Well, I hope you've enjoyed this detour from the usual around the world. There are several musicians and bands that I wouldn't have heard of if we hadn't taken this route. Among them, Senya Wa, an internationally acclaimed experimental duo formed in 2010 in Yogyakarta, Java, Indonesia. Membalada Ken Kesela Matan, Ballads for the Survivors, was released in 2021. It's fairly confrontational stuff, but it's worth listening to all the way to the end. This track is Alkisha 2.

kasih dan sabar, Raga.

and I hope it doesn't give you nightmares. Senya Wah and Alkisat 2. Around the World is a Slice audio production, ending this week with Ancient Future, East of the Sun. Until next time, from me, Davy Sims, see ya.

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Stay locked in for an eclectic mix of music, vibrant shows, and voices that ignite your passion wherever you are listening today.

All right. Thank you, Somos. That is Strangers on a Train, their 2017 single. Thank you to my late son, Phil Haggerty, on guitar. Justin Hahn there on guitar as well. And also had Mike Frantino on vocals and bass. And on drums, you know, just forgetting who that was. It was either Mike Van Oort or Evan Dedges. Great tune, though. It's Rick Haggerty with Kicking It Worldwide, recording at my home studio. Thank you, Joey, for that wonderful Kicking It Worldwide promo. You know, I'm at facebook.com/RickHaggertyVictor. If you'd follow me there, please, I'd sure appreciate it. Haggerty is H-A-G-G-E-R-T-Y. If you're on Instagram a lot, some people swear off Facebook, @KickingIt_Worldwide. And Rick Haggerty on Blue Sky. Got another outstanding show for you. I'm featuring the coolest new tune drop highlights, live music events, reporting on that, some music from that as well. Got other related tunes from mid-October 2026. Volume 139. I just keep cranking it out, let me tell you, every week. And it's a blast. You're going to hear Climate Connections also, that's for sure. I'm on YouTube and Archive for video or audio of many of my past shows. All right, the week of October 11th saw a mix of surprise remix projects, long-awaited albums, and major tour announcements, alongside new venue launches and global live events. You can expect both chart-topping singles and large-scale concerts dominating the scene. So music is the thing, that's for sure. Pink Pantheress unveiled Fancy Some More, a remix project of her last album, featuring Kylie Minogue, Kytranada, Jade, and Basement Jax. Richard Ashcroft released his seventh studio album, Loving You. Sigma, drum and bass duo, great group, dropped Day One, aiming to break into the UK top 40. Khalid released After the Sun Goes Down, featuring the hit Nobody, Make Me Feel. Jacob Collier launched The Light for Days with Callum Scott, set to release the new album. And Skepta and Finesse Kid teamed up with Sirens on Sirens. Other notable singles, Zayn and Blackpink's Jisoo, Eyes Closed, Robbie Williams' Pretty Face, Madison Beer, Bittersweet, and Jake Bug, Oblivious. In terms of tours and live music events, pay attention. Blim's Classically Black returns to King's Place, London, with performances, panels, and workshops. Slipknot announced a worldwide stadium tour, including their first Wembley show. Back in the UK, David Guetta joins the O2's 20th birthday lineup. Oasis confirmed six shows for 2027 in Nebworth, and more in UK, Italy, and beyond. You're definitely going to hear from them on this show. Flo announced our touring North America and Europe. And in industry and venue news, Apple Music Hall in London is set to launch with Elton as its inaugural act. That'll be exciting. Unit One Studios secured $20 million for Avatar concert production. Anna Meredith announced her new album, Darling Listen, according to Pitchfork. Coming up on Kickin' It, you're going to hear Telenova, The Big Moon, and Victoria Monet. Let me tell you about all of them. The former Telenova is an Australian alternative indie trio from Melbourne, and they're known for a cinematic, trip-hop-infused alt-pop sound and atmospheric storytelling. And that was Angeline Armstrong on lead guitar, lead vocalist, songwriter, and filmmaker, Edward Quinn, multi-instrumentalist and producer, and Joshua Moriarty as well. We've got The Big Moon, craft lo-fi grunge-infused indie lace with melodic hooks and harmonies, later incorporating pop elements into their sleeker guitar band sound. Drawing on 90s alt icons yet to open modern polish, they capture everyday intimacy and surrealism. They are Celia Archer, Juliet Jackson, Soph Nathan, and Fern Ford. Last but not least, I've got Victoria Monet McCants. It's her last name, actually. American singer-songwriter, first gaining recognition for her songwriting work. And she pursued a recording career with EPs, her fifth Jaguar, 2020. Critical acclaim, debut solo album Jaguar 2, 2023 was a breakthrough.
with the hit single Oh My Mama. That was on the top 40 on the Hot 100 Billboard, earned a Grammy Award nomination for Record of the Year, and she received 7 at the 66th Annual Grammy Awards, from which she won Best New Artist, Best R&B Album, and Best Engineered Album, Non-Classical. And she's on the best radio show going at Kicking It Worldwide. So sit back, relax, enjoy the music, this vital journey of musical discovery, as I call it. Let's get rolling with that music right now.

Wow, very cool song. Victoria Monet from the 2026 Frequency of Love album. That was Juicy. We also heard her tune from the same album, See You in My Dreams, featuring SCA. Before that, we heard The Big Moon from the 2026 Forever EP. That was Fun and Gravity. And we kicked it off with Telenova. Love that set, boy. Those were two brand new singles, In the Name of Your Love and Happy. Hope you enjoyed that. Took me a while to put that together, but it's a labor of love, volunteer effort. Try to pull those songs together the best I can. Coming up, I've got Benjamin Irvine with Valerie Noir, and Catriel and Paco Amoroso, Pink Pantheress, Fred Again, Etienne DeCracy, and Grand Theft Auto 6. That's all coming up in my next set. If you're new to Kickin' It Worldwide, as I've said before, welcome. If it's your first time here, if you're new, welcome. If you've been here before, welcome back. Sorry, it's been a long day of teaching and loving every minute of it again. But so great to be with you. It's such a joy to do this every week. And hope you're enjoying the show. So let's go on to our next set.

All right, that was Sexy Magic from Catriel and Paco Amoroso, Pink Pantheress, Fred Again, Etienne DeCrecy, and Grand Theft Auto 6, their 2026 single. We also heard Benjamin Irvine with Valerie Noir, two brand new singles, Make It Real, from Platinum Edition. And we heard that Kicking It Worldwide promo, one of my favorite ever. That was Sonia, Jenny, and Amanda. And coming up next, I've got Dive and Zane, an English singer. He auditioned as a solo contestant for the British music competition X Factor in 2010. He ended up being part of One Direction. The boy band went on to become one of the best-selling boy bands of all time. He left the group in 2015, over 10 years ago, and signed with RCA. Rick Haggerty with Kicking It Worldwide. Thanks so much for tuning in. Let's get right back to the music. Here we go.

right, there we go. That was Eyes Closed. Jazoo with Zane, 2025 single. And Zane's brand new single, Heaven Baby, with Ira. And we kicked it off with Dive, the brand new single, Trillions. And their 2022 effort, Doused. That was from the 2012 Ocean album. We're going to go on to Oasis, who's going to be touring. Got to catch them. Oasis fused anthemic Britpop swagger with working class grit, crafting soaring guitar hooks and sing-along choruses that define the 1990s UK rock, rooted in classic influences, yet defiantly modern. Their music and cultural influence reshaped British identity and continue to inspire new generations. Current

right, there we go. Wonderwall, Oasis, 1995. What's the story? Morning Glory. And we kick the hour off with the Hillary Chase promo. Thank you so much, Hillary. What a lovely promo. I really appreciate that. If you're here for hour one, we ended that with Champagne Supernova, Oasis 1995, same album. Little Oasis set. They're out touring. That's why they're on the show this week. Coming up, and this is Rick Haggerty with Kickin' It Worldwide. I'm featuring the coolest new tune drop highlights, live music events, and other related tunes from mid-October 2026. Happen to catch me at a very good time. Great month. I've got, let's see, my birthday, two of my kids, my wedding anniversary. We got a lot going on in October. I hope you're having a pleasant month so far.

that great stuff. Yeah, Portal from Fine, 2025 single. Fine's brand new single, Sometimes I Rush. Johnny Marr, 2026, The Age of Everything album. Two tunes, Beyond the Rain and Spin. Coming up, I've got Delivery Odette and Psycho, is pronounced correctly. And let's see, I think I might have read ahead on that one. Anyway, the last two I had featured last week, so I didn't give a summary. But again, Georgia Odette, Sally Banks, that is Odette, performs as an English-born Australian singer-songwriter and musician. Debut album, To a Stranger, 2018, peaked at number 13 on the ARIA Albums Chart. And the ARIA Music Awards in 2018 was nominated for Best Adult Contemporary Album and Breakthrough Artist Release. Thanks so much for tuning in. Let's get right back to the music.

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I was witnessing, observant, and you hated me for it.

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You wanna disappear? I'm gonna talk the night today, to let my tone forge, understand, and saturate the grave.

All right, there we go. Psycho, I've Loved and Lost from the 2026 Look Up album. We also heard Odette, two brand new singles, Don't and Watch Me Go. And we kicked it off with Delivery, their brand new tune, Measuring Cup. Let's go on to our next set. I've got PVA, Allison DeGroote with Rich Ruth. And let's focus on PVA, a London-based electronic trio blending dance punk, future pop, and post-punk. With poetic, emotionally charged songwriting known for their high-energy live shows and Grammy-nominated remix of Talks, PVA was formed in South London in 2017 by Ella Harris on vocals, keyboard, and percussion, and Josh Baxter on keyboards and vocals, who met at a house party. They began writing music together. Drummer Lewis Satchel joined in December 2018. The trio's early name was PVA Presents, later shortened. Rick Haggerty, bringing you new stuff. Hope you're enjoying it, and sure enjoying putting this together for you, this volunteer effort that it is. And I hope you're enjoying listening. Going to send me a message, song request, new music. I'm at rickkarma15@gmail.com. Rick. RICK Karma, KARMA 15@gmail.com. Here we go.

All right, there we go. That was Allison DeGroote with Rich Ruth, their brand new single called 1014. We also heard from PVA, right? Those were two brand new tunes from the 2026 A Dream Like This EP. We heard Rain and Boy Phase, both the Dream Edition. Well, that's it on my new music drops. Hope you enjoyed that run of really cool music and some concert information and tunes as well. Please do stick around. I've got plenty more coming your way on Kickin' It Worldwide. Thanks so much for tuning in.

0: I'm Dr. Anthony Lizerwitz, and this is Climate Connections. In the Monterey Bay area of California, a coalition of groups is investing tens of millions of dollars in wetland restoration, wildfire fuel reduction, and other land management projects that will make the region more resilient to climate change. But these efforts require more than money.
1: We need local workforce to be able to do that work.
0: Jesse Trawler Ojeda is with the California Marine Sanctuary Foundation, one of the coalition members. She says to help build that workforce, the group is partnering with local colleges and an educational nonprofit to train students in a range of skills. Hartnell College in Salinas is teaching people trade skills like chainsaw use to prepare them for jobs in forestry or habitat restoration. Students at the University of California, Santa Cruz are learning to pilot drones, which can help with coastal monitoring efforts.
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2: 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Quote, friendly greetings serve as an opening to heart exchange from which we can set out onto the ocean of friendship, unquote. Boy, that's really true. You know, even if something's gone awry in a relationship, we can certainly always get it back together, get it going again with a heart-to-heart exchange. And that's with starts with a friendly greeting. And maybe someone you've never met and you want to just strike up a friendship or a relationship or just open communication. Well, I hope you've enjoyed my show. And please follow Kicking It Worldwide if you would. I've got a Facebook page. That's facebook.com/RickHaggertyVictor. H-A-G-G-E-R-T-Y is the spelling. I'm on Instagram at kickingit_worldwide. And Blue Sky as well. Hope to catch you right here next week for another stellar edition of Kicking It Worldwide. Have a great week. And in honor of my son Patrick's birthday coming up, yes, I have an older son, Patrick. He's turning 29 this month. I've got, he's a big Fish fan, so I've got Heavy Things from Fish. That's from the 2000 Farmhouse album. So again, have a great week. And I hope you're out and about doing things, at least in New England. Things are really pretty. Leaves are changing color. We're heading out for apple picking after these birthdays or amongst the birthdays. And if you're driving around, please do drive safely. As I've said before, I drive the speed limit, and it's a lot safer. And I do save money on gas. Hybrid six-cylinder SUV, I'm getting 30 miles a gallon. So take care and have a great week. Here we go.

0: Why do so many fires seem to ignite during windy, red flag conditions? The truth is not that there are more fires when it's windy, it's that wind makes them faster and more dangerous. Winds not only push the fire, but they also dry out fuels, provide more oxygen for the fire to grow, and spread embers farther in front of the main body of the fire, making containment efforts much more difficult. This is why extreme winds can quickly turn small fires into major disasters. In the first week of January alone, there have already been more than 55 wildfires, with several of them forcing major evacuations. So remember, it's not about how fires start, it's about how quickly they can spread when the conditions are just right. Even at this time of the year, it's important to remember it only takes one spark to start a wildfire, and preparedness is essential.
1: I know I need to pay attention to my health, but I just can't seem to find the time. Between rushing to work and taking care of the kids, there's not much time left over for me. So I decided to start small by eating more fruits and vegetables and being more active. And then I got the family to make some changes too. We started by keeping a bowl of fresh fruit on the counter, and I limit the amount of sweet snacks I keep in the house. I've also found some creative ways to add more vegetables to our meals. We're taking more walks, and on the weekends, we head down to the pool at the rec center. It doesn't happen every day, but it does happen. You don't have to change your entire life to be healthier. Just make some simple changes and include your family. You'll see how easy and fun it can be.
2: You can make a difference. Eat smart, play hard. And when you do, your kids will too. A challenge from USDA.

Hello again, I'm Rod Hardesty, bidding you a warm welcome as we come together for another session of Classics We Love. The French composer Gabriel Pierny wrote several operas, choral and symphonic works, as well as a good deal of chamber music. He also wrote a piano suite of 6 pieces for children, to which he gave the title, An Album for My Little Friends. One number became especially popular, which he arranged for orchestra. It's the March of the Little Lead Soldiers, and we hear it now, played by the Halley Orchestra, conducted by Owen Arwell Hughes.

And there we heard The March of the Little Lead Soldiers by Gabriel Pierney. The Halley Orchestra was conducted by Owen Arwell Hughes. In 1940, Metro-Goldwyn-Mayer released a film under the title New Moon, featuring the music of Sidney Rongberg. It starred Nelson Eddy and Jeanette MacDonald, the sixth of their eight collaborations together. Today, though, we'll hear Nelson Eddy on his own with a song from that film, Stout-Hearted Men.

Poem, a lovely piece of music by the Czech composer Fibich, from a series called Moods, Impressions and Reminiscences. Just one of 376 pieces he wrote as a musical diary. Some say about one of his pupils who he had strong feelings for. It was played there by the Trocadero Salon Ensemble. Now, we normally associate John Rutter with choral music, but it's also nice to hear his compositions purely in orchestral style. Here, from his album Distant Land, is A Prayer for Freedom. It's played here by the Royal Philharmonic Orchestra, with the composer conducting.

A Prayer for Freedom by John Rutter, who was also conducting the Royal Philharmonic Orchestra. Now, I know I've said it before, but it does go to show that John Rutter isn't just for Christmas. Time for a waltz now, and I've chosen one from Strauss's long-forgotten operettas, but thankfully this waltz survived and is still often performed. It's called Danube Maiden.

Lorin Marzell in charge of the Vienna Philharmonic Orchestra with Strauss's Danube Maiden. To the movies now, and a romantic comedy drama from 1960 called The Apartment. Directed by Billy Wilder, it starred among others Jack Lemmon and Shirley MacLaine. Here's a nice arrangement of the main theme from Ron Goodwin and his orchestra.

composed by Adolf Deutsch, the theme from the film The Apartment, and played there by Ron Goodwin and his orchestra. Now, did you know that the first song ever written especially for the Gramophone Company, that's the present EMI, was Leoncavallo's Mattinata? Well, it was, back in 1904. Well, I haven't got that version today, but I do have a great recording by Luciano Pavarotti. So here it is.

composed by Ruggiero Leoncavilla back in 1904, we heard Mattinata, and sung there by Luciano Pavarotti, along with the Philharmonia Orchestra under Pio Gamba.

From Hamish McCune's Highland Memories, we heard By the Lock, played there by the Royal Ballet Sinfonia under the baton of John Wilson. Born in Greenock, McCune was one of the first students of the newly founded Royal College of Music in London and quickly made a mark. And from Greenock we travelled to Lancashire with music from the pen of Ernest Tomlinson and his Light Music Suite. There are three movements, Pizzicato Humoresque, Serenade to a Wayward Miss, and Waltz for a Princess. It's played here by the Slovak Symphony Orchestra, conducted by the composer.

Ernest Tomlinson's Light Music Suite, played there by the Slovak Symphony Orchestra, conducted by the composer, a man who was born into a musical family in Rawtenstall, Lancashire. His father was the founder conductor of the Rossendale Male Voice Choir. And that, I'm afraid, brings us to our final offering for this week, and it's the overture to Suppé's opera Poet and Peasant. Set in Bavaria, it's the story of a landowner who inherits a large fortune, but there's a clause saying that he has to wait for 3 years or marry someone who's been chosen for him. Like many complicated plots, he's in love with someone else, of course. Decisions, decisions. Well, the work had its premiere in Vienna in 1846 and was well received by the critics. We hear it now by the Academy of St. Martin in the Fields under Sir Neville Mariner.

Supé's overture, Poet and Peasant, was played there by the Academy of St. Martin in the Fields under Sir Neville Mariner, bringing our time together once more to a close. I hope the choice is to your liking. I'm Rod Hardesty, and I'm looking forward to being back here again at the same time.

0: crank it up.
1: In the morning. Waking up the world one track at a time. 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
2: 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In the morning,
1: in the morning. There's no better way to start your day. Marley at breakfast. The breakfast show that's so hot, it comes with a government warning. This is Marley in the Morning.

0: And as quick as that, we begin another week together. Good morning. Welcome along to Marley in the Morning. It's Monday, the 12th of October. And of course, I'm going to be taking you through to 10 o'clock, kicking off with tracks from the 60s as we do every weekday morning. This morning, the Beatles got us started from 1967 and I Am the Walrus. Let's crack on with this morning's breakfast show. The next track, released in 1968 on the acclaimed album Beggar's Banquet. Street Fighting Man by the Rolling Stones reached the highest UK chart position of number 21 when it was issued as a single in 1971.
1: You're listening

Brendan Wood just played 1967 and Give Me a Little Sign. Before that one, The Stones out of 1969 and Street Fighting Man. Let's dip into the 70s for the first time this morning. Today in music history, back in 1975, Rod Stewart and the Faces made their final live appearance when they played at Nassau Coliseum, Long Island. The group produced four studio albums, First Step in 1970, Long Player in 71, A Nod Is As Good As a Wink to a Blind Horse, also in 71, and Ooh La La in 1973. Here they are with a track from 1973 called

Today in music history, back in 1974, the Bay City Rollers went to number one on the UK album chart with their debut album, Rollin'. The album included three British chart hit singles, Remember, Shang-a-Lang, and the track we just played, Summer Love Sensation. It also included the debut of Saturday Night, which was never a British hit, but made number one in America. We're a couple of tracks away from this morning's workout track, so get your stretches done. Today in music history, back in 1999, the Isle of their birth, the Isle of Man, issued six stamps honouring the Bee Gees. Their mother had run a post office on the island back then. Here they are from 1977 with more.

0: heavenly birthday shout right now. Born today, back in 1948. Rick Parfitt, singer and guitarist with Status Quo. The group have had over 60 chart hits in the UK, more than any other rock band, including Pictures of Matchstick Men in 1967, Whatever You Want in 1979, and In the Army Now. 22 of these hits reached the top 10 in the UK. In July 1985, the band opened Live Aid at Wembley Stadium, was rocking all over the world. Sadly, Rick passed away on Christmas Eve 2016 in hospital in Marbella, Spain, aged 68. As I mentioned a couple of songs back, those two tracks lead us to this morning's workout track. We're headed to 1990 this morning to work out alongside Beloved and their track The Sun Rising. Let's get it done.
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Time is fast approaching, 25 minutes away from 8 o'clock. From 1991, we just played Chris Isaak and Blue Hotel. Today in music history, back in 1991, Simply Red's fourth album, Stars, went to number one on the UK charts for the first of five times, featuring the singles Thrill Me, For Your Babies, and the title track, Stars. The album became the biggest seller of 1991 and 1992 in the UK, spending a total of 134 weeks on the UK album chart. Here's the title track from 91, Stars.

Today in music history, back in 2014, British singer-songwriter George Ezra was at number one on the UK album chart with his debut studio album called Wanted on Voyage, which became the third best-selling album of 2014 in the UK. The album's title is a reference to the sticker used on the suitcase of Paddington Bear, who was Ezra's hero when he was a child. Bringing you up to date for the first time this morning, here's a brand new release from Brian.

release there from Bryan Adams. I've got the feeling we're going to be playing that one a fair bit over the coming weeks. The track's called The Ballad of Terry Fox. Don't forget, turn of the hour, which is literally just about 15 minutes from now, we've got today's edition of 80s at 8. This morning, you will hear from ZZ Top, Sade, The Jam and Kim Wilde, to name a few of the bands and artists playing on this morning's 80s at 8. Turn of the hour. Here's another brand new track from Blue.

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Year 2000 on his multi-platinum album Hot Shot, Shaggy's mega hit It Wasn't Me featuring Rick Rock reached the highest UK chart position of number one. The track became the best-selling single of 2001 in the UK and was famously inspired by an idea Shaggy got from an episode of a comedy show called The Cheshire Murders. Before that one, we played you the latest track from Blue called You Should Know. Sticking with 2001, here's Christina Aguilera, Lil' Kim, Maya and Pink, together covering a track originally released by LaBelle back in the 70s. Here's Lady Marmalade. I'll see you at the turn of the hour with 18.

5 minutes past 8 o'clock, and of course we're inside this morning's 80s at 8, kicking it off this morning from 86. We just played ZZ Top's Rough Boy. The next track was released in 1984 and taken from the album Breaking Hearts. Elton John reached the highest UK chart position of number 7 with this track. Co-written with Bernie Taupin, the upbeat anthem features vibrant backing vocals and remains a beloved staple of Elton's energetic 80s catalogue. The track, Sad Songs, Say So Much. This morning.

0: Just about 15 minutes past 8 o'clock, Sade there from 1985 with The Sweetest Taboo. Before that one, Elton John and Sad Songs Say So Much from 1984. It's Marley in the Morning, 80s at 8. We head next for 1987 with The Pet Shop Boys and Dusty Springfield. What have I done to deserve this? An 80s classic.
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1982 there with The Jam and The Bitterest Pill I Ever Had to Swallow. Before that one, we played The Pet Shop Boys and Dusty Springfield with What Have I Done to Deserve This. Taking you back 1 year now to 1981 with Kim Wilde.

Released in 1981 on her self-titled debut album, Kim Wilde's infectious pop rock single Checkered Love, the track we just played, reached the highest UK chart position of number 4. It was written by her father, Marty Wilde, and brother, Ricky Wilde. The upbeat track followed her massive breakthrough hit, The Kids in America, and solidified her status as a major 80s pop icon. Let's head for 1985 with The Cure. They called the track

0: So bringing us to the end of this morning's 80s at 8, we just played The Cure, released in 1985, of course, the track In Between Days. Playing next on Marley in the Morning, it's our Midway Extended Play.
1: Marley in the Morning, we'll be right back.

We just played this morning's Midway extended play track. Released in 1989, Concan's synth pop smash hit, I Beg Your Pardon, reached number 5 on the UK charts. Driven by Barry Harris and featuring a brilliant sample of Lynn Anderson's country classic, the upbeat dance track became an absolute anthem of the late 80s. And of course, we played the extended 12-inch remix. Taking you next to 1984 with Oasis. Have you secured your tickets for next year's gig? They called this one, Whatever.

Just gone 15 minutes away from 9 o'clock. Another current track brought to you this morning. That's the latest offering from John Legend and Daylight. Before that one, Oasis out of 1994 and whatever. Let's stay with the current. Here's Johnny Marr, originally a member of the Smiths. His latest release called It's Time.

0: Time is approaching 5 minutes away from 9 o'clock. Released in 2008 on her debut album, 19, Adele's soulful yet driving track, Cold Shoulder, reached the highest UK chart position of number 18. Produced by Mark Ronson, this upbeat, dramatic song showcased her powerful vocals over a pulsating string arrangement and hip-hop beats. Don't forget, turn of the hour, we've got this morning's 5 at 9. I've got 5 tracks ready, lined up for you to play. All you need to do is identify the year they were first released here in the UK. That's coming up, turn of the hour, this morning's 5 at 9. We've got a rave anthem for you next out of 91. His Brothers in Rhythm and Such a Good Feeling.
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Today in music history, back in 1994, Pink Floyd played the first of a 15-night run at Earls Court in London, England. Less than a minute after the band started playing Shine On You Crazy Diamond, a scaffold stand holding 1,200 fans collapsed, throwing hundreds of people 20 feet to the ground. It took over an hour to free everyone from the twisted wreckage. 96 people were injured, with 36 needing hospital treatment. Six were detained overnight with back, neck and rib injuries. Pink Floyd sent a free t-shirt and a note of apology to all the fans that had been seated in the stand that collapsed. The show was immediately cancelled and rescheduled. I remember that as if it was yesterday, because I actually attended the very next day after that had happened, and I wasn't sure if my tickets were going to get cancelled as well. We just played Pink Floyd from 1975 and Shine On You Crazy Diamond. It's time for this morning's 5 at 9. Yes, 5 tracks in a row, inbound, leaving you to try and work out the year of original UK release. We kick off with The Small Faces. Here Come the Nice. But what was the year? The 5 at 9.

The first two tracks of your 5 at 9 have just played. Of course, track number 2, we just played the Bee Gees and their classic Tragedy. And of course, we started your 5 at 9 this morning with a mod classic from the Small Faces called Here Come the Nice. Any idea of the year? I don't do this very often, but this morning I'm looking for at least 4 out of 5. Yeah, I know it's difficult, but come on, it makes it a little bit more challenging at times, doesn't it? 4 out of 5 wins you your virtual gold star. Let's get track number 3 on. Here's Belinda Carlisle with I Get Weak. But what was the year?

So this morning's 5 at 9 tracks have played, and I'm looking for 4 out of 5 this morning. Okay, if you want that virtual gold star, we need 4 correct answers. Let's rewind to track number 1 and give you some answers. First track we played was The Small Faces. The track was called Here Comes the Nice, and that was released in 1967. We followed it up with the Bee Gees, Tragedy, released in 1979. Your third track was Belinda Carlisle's I Get Weak, 1987. Your fourth track came from Blur. The track was called Song 2, and that was released in 1997. And your fifth and final track this morning was Busted. The track was called The Year 3000, and that was released back in 2003. Can you believe that? That's 20 years old now. So, just a quick recap. 1967, 1979, 1987, 1997, and 2003. Did you get your 4 out of 5? If you did, give yourselves that pat on the back, and you're entitled to that virtual gold star this morning. If you didn't, then try again tomorrow. We'll be doing it again, same time here on your favourite breakfast show. Bringing you up to date, here's Natasha Bedingfield with dot, dot, dot.

0: Just gone 25 minutes away from 10 o'clock. We're inside the final half an hour of the show this morning. Today in music history, back in 1979, Fleetwood Mac released their 12th studio album called Tusk. It was an experimental set of songs that cost the band over $1 million to record. The double album peaked at number 4 in the US and achieved sales of in excess of 2 million copies, spawning two top 10 singles, one we just played, of course, Sarah, and the other being the title track, Tusk. It reached number 1 here in the UK and achieved platinum status.
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0: So it's Monday, which of course means I now get to introduce you to this week's featured classic album. We Are Family was the third studio album by American vocal group Sister Sledge. It was originally released on January the 22nd, 1979 on Cotillion Records. Following their 1977 album Together, Sister Sledge enlisted a new array of collaborators, including chic musicians and producers Bernard Edwards and Nile Rodgers, who shifted the group away from their Philly soul roots, emphasising disco and R&B music instead. The album spawned four singles, all of which we'll be playing throughout this week, and of course somewhere we'll find one of those hidden album gems. Let's start today with the track they released as the third single from the album in August 1979. Here's the iconic Lost in Music.

0: So we just played the first track from this week's featured classic album. Originally released in 1979 on their iconic We Are Family album and written and produced by Nile Rodgers and Bernard Edwards of Chic, Sister Sledge's phenomenal disco anthem Lost in Music initially reached the UK chart position of 17. It later scaled even higher when re-released, hitting number 4 with the 1984 Nile Rodgers remix and charting again at number 14 in 1993. Lost in Music holds a rare distinction of reaching the UK top 20 across three separate decades, the 70s, 80s and the 90s. We'll be playing a second track from We Are Family, same time tomorrow, here on your favourite breakfast show. Let's head next for 2005 with Coldplay.
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10 minutes away from 10 o'clock. It's flown by today, hasn't it? Another current release just played for you. That's Mullah Jones. The track's called That Ain't You. Before that one, Coldplay out of 2005 with their classic Speed of Sound. I think we'll get one more current track in for you and then perhaps one more classic. Here's Toby Lee with Work You Out.

0: Destiny's Child have the final say on this morning's breakfast show. Out of the year 2000, that was Independent Woman. And of course, before that one, a new track from Toby Lee called Work You Out. And that's your lot for today. Your breakfast show is over and done with. Of course, we'll be back tomorrow, 7 o'clock sharp, with another 3 hours of great morning music to share with you. As always, we finish with our customary theme tune finish. Today's theme tune comes from a show that ran for 8 series and broadcast a total of 169 editions on BBC One between 91 and 99. The programme was famously set in a large house located in the fictional village of Crinkley Bottom. The show birthed one of the UK's most bizarre cultural phenomena, Mr. Blobby, who started as a mischievous prank character on the show before becoming a massive household name and even securing a Christmas number one single. At the show's peak, it regularly pulled in viewers of over 15 million. Of course, today's theme tune, Noel Edmonds, Noel's House Party. Have a great Monday. I'll see you tomorrow morning at 7 o'clock.
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It's another week starting. It's Monday morning. It's quiz day. Yoo-hoo! Top of the morning to you, lovelies. What do we start with? Oh, I know. What about a little prayer?

0: I Say a Little Prayer for You. Oh, wonderful. Isn't that a great song to start the show? It's fine Monday morning, except it's anything but fine. It's definitely winter's nearly upon us. October. Stop. So how is everybody doing this fine Monday morning? I hope you're all ready for the quiz, which will be around about 10:30. And plenty of good music. You want to get in touch, sparkfmradio.co.uk. If you want to request, just check it out. 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We absolutely love it and we love you and we hope that you're going to have an amazing, amazing day listening to Spark Flame Radio. Oh, absolutely marvellous. But for now, let's keep the music going.
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One month ago today, I was happy as a lark. But now I go for walks, to the movies, maybe to the park. I have a seat on the same old bench to watch the children play. You know, tomorrow is their future, but for me, just another day. They all gather around me. They seem to know my name. We laugh, tell a few jokes, but it still doesn't ease my pain. I know I can't hide from a memory, though day after day I've tried. I keep saying she'll be back, but today

0: The Shailates. Have You Seen Her? I love that song, and I think it's well constructed, and it tells the whole story. It's not just the way men think, well, when maybe when they're a bit younger. Maybe not so much now. Have You Seen Her? Absolutely marvellous. So, welcome to Spark Flame Radio this fine Monday morning. I hope you're all in good fettle and everything is going hunky-dory. I've that many jingles now. It's absolutely brilliant. Let me just see if I can remember where they all are.
1: Music from the decades with Big G.
0: That's one of them. Yep, that's music from the decades because that's what we play. Here's a brand new one, actually. This is The Old Man. This is from Aaron Regner. And I love these guys singing. I think they're absolutely brilliant. And it's called The Old Man.
2: In their eyes, I'm just an old man.

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It's a dark Viking hip hop, they call it. That's given it its full title, but it's Aaron Regner from the Viking group. I love them, honestly. I'll probably play another one before the end of the show. But first, what about a bit of the Stompers? Anybody heard of them? They're an Irish group and they are doing the rounds. They're starting to come alive at the minute round the whole of Ireland and further afield. They seem to do really well in Germany and Canada, but one more round.

0: One more round of Stompers. Whoa, absolutely. Isn't that a cracker? They have a couple of songs out. I've got a couple. Honestly, got their album at the weekend, uploaded 3 or 4 songs. I'll tell you, they're absolutely brilliant. But here's one. Noel sent me a request. Funny, but he wanted to hear a Noel Gallagher song. And I went, all right, well, maybe High Flying Birds. And the one that he chose, honestly, it surprised me, I'm not going to lie. And I didn't actually know that Noel Gallagher had done this. And it's with Burt Bacharach Orchestra, and it's live at the Royal Albert Hall from 1994. And here it is, Noel Gallagher and Burt Bacharach.
1: This one's called This Guy's in Love with You.
0: That was him talking.

weren't expecting that, were we? I tell you, he's got a great voice, Noel Gallagher. I like the High Flying Birds. I'll maybe play one of them later. In the meantime, what about this? Someone said to me yesterday, I was out for lunch yesterday, and someone said, come walking past the table and said, why don't you ever play Bradley McFly, Hello October? I said, you know what? I just will. And here it is.

Hello, October. Bradley McFly. Isn't that a great song? It's actually lovely. I haven't heard that in a long time. I'm not actually sure if it's just been re-released, but I'm sure Paul can tell me. But well, after we hear from Paddy Reilly, we'll do the quiz, will we? So people are saying, oh, you're going too early. It's not 10:30 yet. I'm only a couple of minutes early, but I'll wait. We'll do it right after we hear from Paddy Reilly and the Working Man.

0: around.
1: Paddy Reilly, a working man. But now it's time for our quiz. Woo! Bit of background music. Here we go. Question one. In 1972, what type of creature was featured in Elton John's rock hit? Question two. Can you name the male rapper who was featured in Dr. Dre's 2001 Top 5 hit, The Next Episode? Question three. Who wrote Ugly Kid Joe's 1993 top 10 hit, Cats in the Cradle? Number four. From 1981, which group achieved the first number one single with Stand and Deliver? Question five. Who had a top five hit in 2014 with the song Dark Horse, featuring Juicy J? Question 6. In 1987, which group found a rat in the kitchen, in me kitchen? Question 7. Can you name the group that achieved a top 5 hit in 1991 with The Size of a Cow? Question 8. Which group of singers accompanied Paul McCartney on his 1984 top 10 hit, We All Stand Together? Question 9. Can you name the performer who made the top 20 in 2013 with a song called Wings? And finally, question 10. What was the name of the legendary soul singer who achieved his only UK hit in 1970 with The Funky Chicken? Okay, that's the 10 questions. I'll repeat them in about half an hour and I'll give you the answers before midday. And first prize today is a boom, boom, boom, boom, boom. So that's what you get. I tell you, we'll spoil you here. Oh, you can feed the dog, I don't mind. Okay, everybody got that? Everybody clear on what they have to do? Absolutely marvellous.

Tears for Fears. Everybody wants to rule the world. And Raimondo wants to know what was question six. He got the rest of them, but he can't remember. In 1987, which group found a rat in me kitchen? What group found a rat in me kitchen? Okay, don't say I don't help you, Raymond. Anything to, for a quiet life. Just remember, who wants to live forever? I wouldn't mind for another year or two anyway. Queen with Freddie Mercury.

Who wants to live forever? Freddie Mercury and Queen. Oh, I wouldn't mind. Well, I wouldn't want to live forever and ever and ever and ever. Goodness me, I'll be knackered. But now a year or two will do is keep us happy. And right after we hear from Callum Scott, we'll do a bit of advertising, will we? I'll do a bit of promoting on the different things. I'll let you know what's on and in around Birmingham and the area. In the meantime, here's Callum Scott with My Last Love, I Want to Grow Old With You. See, there's somebody else talking about age.

0: Callum Scott. Hold me close. I want to grow old with you. I want you to be my last love. That's nice, isn't it? My home. Hey, keep the request coming, and if I've got it with me, and that's exactly what Matthew from Exeter has done. He's saying, would I play a Christa Berg record? The actual song that he asked for, I just don't have it on my playlist today, Matthew, but I will have it for you on Wednesday. Hiya, Big G. Love your shows, love the station, and love this song. You guys cater for everything. Thank you. He's saying he's severely disabled and he has a stutter, and he wants to know, would he be allowed to present a show? Matthew, that's what it's all about. You know, we support disabilities. We don't see them all as a disability, by the way. You know, we just see them as, you're just a bit different to me. You know what I mean? But did you ever watch that programme, Educate in Yorkshire? It's about a young lad who had a stutter you know. Anyway, if you want to watch something interesting, watch that. But yes, certainly we would be delighted for you to do a show. Get in touch with the station bosses. info@sparkflameradio.co.uk. And I will play a Christa Berg song for you very, very soon. In the meantime, I did say I was going to mention a lovely woman, lady called Lee. I shouldn't call her a woman. A lovely lady called Lee in a couple of weeks ago, the week before last. And she was doing the Megan Baker House Appeal and saying they needed to raise so much money before the end of the year. In actual fact, I'd done an interview with her. And I've just let you tell her. Go ahead, Lee. Tell us a bit about what you're looking.
1: Thank you, Graham. Yes, I very much appreciate your support, and it's brilliant to know of what you're doing. And please do publicise us as much as possible. We are Megan Baker House, and my telephone number is 07801 900518, and my email address is lee@meganbakerhouse.org.uk. And the appeal is www.meganbakerhouseappeal.org.uk, and that sends you straight through to the link, which will take any money from you, which will be gratefully received. Thank you again for listening, and please do, I always say to people, it's all very well for me to talk about what we do, but seeing really is believing. So if anybody would like to come and visit us and see for yourself the work we do, please do get in touch. And again, thank you very much.
0: See, thank you, Lee. Lee says it's so much better than I would. Go along, check it out on the webpage on the Megan Baker House and the Build Brighter Futures Together. Honestly, it's an amazing organisation, amazing place. So go on, find it, and help them out if you can. In the meantime, Matthew, this is for you.

Lydian Red, Christopher, absolutely marvellous. And now here's one I have in now. Oh, let me see if I can get this right. Oh goodness me, I've done some. Here it is. Tracy from Coventry. Tracy, I thank you first of all for getting in touch. Honestly, I really appreciate it. Hey, you big G, thanks for the great show. Love you guys. You help me every day with the music you play, as I have bad depression and as I'm a domestic violence survivor. Could do with the page on your webpage for this, Tracy from Coventry. Tracy, I will pass that on to the bosses. I agree with you totally. Domestic violence is, oh goodness, it's something. Well, you don't really need my tuppence worth put in at all. But you asked for Leona Lewis. You asked me for Spirit. Unfortunately, I don't have Spirit with me, but I have the next best thing. I have Footprints in the Sand. Leona Lewis, Tracy, sending you love and hugs, and you'll get through this, Pat. You're a survivor, and that's what you got to keep remembering. You are a survivor, so keep walking, head held high.

0: Cornelius, especially for you, Tracy, in Coventry. Keep fighting, girl. Keep going strong. Fighting's probably not the right word, but you know what I mean. It's sent with love. Anyway, information. Wednesday, the 14th of October, at the St. Paul's Community Centre, Birmingham City Council. There's a load of people involved. It's a health day. Getting the right checks, connections with your community. 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
1: You're doing great.
0: 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And it starts at 9:30 to 3 and 11:15. How does that work? 11:15 to 2. Oh, there's 4 or 5 different organizations. Actually, there's more. 1, 2, 3, 4, 5. There's about 7 different organizations, and they'll all be there. It opens about 9:30, and it goes on right through to about 3 o'clock. And if you get along there, and it'll be a really interesting day. You know what? I think these things are great that just hold in Birmingham. The whole community gets together and can. It's a health awareness day. Looking after your health starts with knowing your numbers, getting the right checks and connections. And it's all done within your community. And it's Birmingham and Solihull. So get along there Wednesday the 14th. And here's an old one. Come along to our community event. Don't tolerate hate. It's your local officers will be on hand to answer any questions, awareness around hate crime. Offers advice on community safety and crime prevention. And that's Monday the 12th of October. That's today, actually, isn't it? And it's on from 7 o'clock to 8 tonight at the Swan Shopping Centre, 20 Church Road, Birmingham. There's so much. It's absolutely brilliant, this stuff. And here in, good goodness me, Cierna Fierna, it's obviously a Welsh place, is it? It's all in Welsh too. How am I supposed to read that? I mean, I love the Welsh, but it's all about a heart screening charity. Caelan Hearts. C-A-E-R-N-A-R-F-O-N. Heart screening, Saturday the 17th of October 2026. They've written it in Welsh, so it must be for all the... They've sent, oh, wait a minute here, maybe it's Aberaeron. Heart screening, Saturday the 31st of October. goodness. You think if they want me to talk about something, they would give me it in a language I understand, wouldn't you? Anyway, I'll just sit and do this here. Michael Bovels will tell me what to do.

Ah, when a man loves a woman. Michael Bolton. Absolutely marvelous. I must say a big thank you to Paul, our leader, for the new jingles and all. Love them. Absolutely brilliant. I love it when a man puts his talents to good use. The quiz, people ask me, would I repeat the question? Yes, I do. I like to do it. I always give you half an hour or so to study them, and then here we go. In 1972, what type of creature was featured in Elton John's rock hit? Question 2. Can you name the male rapper who was featured in Dr. Dre's 2001 Top 5 hit, the next episode? Question 3. Who wrote Ugly Kid Joe's 1993 Top 10 hit, Cats in the Cradle? Number 4. From 1981, which group achieved the first number one single with Stand and Deliver? Question 5. Who had the top 5 hit in 2014 with the song Dark Horse, featuring Juicy J? Number 6. In 1987, which group found a rat in me kitchen? Question 7. Can you name the group that achieved a top 5 hit in 1991 with The Size of a Cow? Question 8. Which group of singers accompanied Paul McCartney on his 1984 top 10 hit, We All Stand Together? Question 9. Can you name the performer who made the top 20 in 2013 with a song called Wings? And question 10, what was the name of the legendary soul singer who achieved his only UK hit in 1970 with the Funky Chicken? There you are. How many do you think you've got right? Let me know. Big G, Spark Flame Radio.

0: Lubu, I'd love you to want me.
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0: Hey, listen, keep the request coming. Yeah, I'm happy to do it. Someone asked me to play this. I'm not sure whether... Anyway, I'll just play it and see what the crack is.

0: What could I tell you about the awards, the accolades, the achievements? I'll let you work it out. I'm talking about you. Get out of that chair.
1: It's called Whoever You Want to Be Written. I'm not going to lie, I haven't heard it. Someone sent it to me and asked me to play it. So that's what I'm doing. I try to do things for to keep my listeners happy. Stop. Here's a lovely song. I love Miley Cyrus. I think she's a brilliant singer. And anyway, I'm not going to comment. I've been told to shut up, stop talking about people. Ooh, stop giving me honest opinion. But I do love her singing. Miley Cyrus, Maybe. This is one of her bigger tunes.

Maybe. Miley Cyrus.

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Spark Flame Radio. I love it. And actually, we've exciting news coming up this week. We hope to have a new live presenters from next week. I'll keep you informed. Woofy is joining a station, and we hope to be going live with them within the next 7 days. But we'll let you know the exact start date. Absolutely marvelous. I tell you, we're getting there slowly but surely. 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Find out all the information. You have me on a Monday, Wednesday and a Friday. You have Big Paul James, the professor himself, Tuesday and Thursday. And he's thinking about doing something exciting as well very soon. And don't forget with Curtis. Oh goodness, we can't forget young Curtis. He's on a Wednesday. He does my show at 12 o'clock. He comes in and does a sports roundup. And again, we're hoping that he'll be doing something else very soon as well. But in the meantime, here's a bit of Michael Ball.

Michael Balch, only he's got a voice. Love changes everything. Gordon's listening in Bedford. Oh, I think I know Gordon. I have a brother called Gordon. He lives in Bedford. And he says he's loving the show. And what about a bit of Purple? You know something, Purple Rain. I'm going to play you Purple Rain, but I'm not going to play you the version you're used to. Listen to this here and tell me your opinion. This is a vintage. It's done in the... I'll just let you listen to it.

that's a bit different, isn't it? Purple Rain. I was entered in a competition for Choir of the Year, and that's a male gospel choir from Shropshire, I think it is. And they done that, and they got into the finals, but I don't know, I'm not going to lie, I don't know if they won it. But isn't that brilliant? I think it's very good. Gordy, I hope you enjoyed that. Raymond says, you played a couple of good songs this morning. Any chance of a Dean Martin's? I love Dean Martin. And I love this song you picked. I think he sings it. I think this is one of his best versions, to be honest. I love this. Dean Martin, I'll let him tell you the story.

Morty Hank there. Dean Martin, My Woman, My Woman, My Wife. I love that song, Hank. And I think it's one of the... I love when he can sing a song with it all. And, you know, I'm thinking he's a comedian as well. He just sat... And whenever, if you watch the video about it, he just sits with a cigarette in his hand and he just sings it. Absolutely brilliant. Curtis says once in a while would I play his jingle.

What about that, Curtis? I hope that keeps you happy. Don't forget, if you do want to ask about any sport or anything, send Curtis an email or a message and he will certainly find it out. If he doesn't know off the top of his head, he will find out for you. I was going to say he would invent an answer, but he would never do that. He'd shoot at me for saying that. Here's one from Ronja, oh goodness, Ronja Vind, Father Come Home. Them dogs are still about.

Ronja Venda, Father Come Home. Absolutely marvelous. Someone wanted to know if I would play, they say to me, Paul McCartney and something. But, you know, it's the one you're talking about is actually George Harrison is leading. It was one of his nights. So, but I'll play it right after we hear from When My Time Comes. This is an Irish ballad about a father and son. I love it. Son.

0: We'll play it and then I'll tell you all the ones that were involved. See if you can work it out yourself. Something, George Harrison. 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And you're from Coventry. Oh, I got somebody else from Coventry this morning. There you are.
1: Hey. 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
0: Paul McCartney.

Gene Pitney, Something's Gotten Hold of My Heart. People are asking when I'm going to answer, give you the answer. I'm going to give you the answers right after we hear from Neil Diamond. Rebecca asked for this. She says, don't play the normal one. Play the one that we wouldn't think of. Neil Diamond, Heartfelt.

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Here we go. Are you all ready? Question one. In 1972, what type of creature was featured in Elton John's rock hit? It was, of course, crocodile. Question two. Can you name the male rapper who was featured in Dr. Dre's 2001 Top 5 hit, the next episode? It was, of course, Snoop Dogg. Number three. Who wrote Ugly Kid Joe's Top 10 1993 hit, Cats in the Cradle? It was, of course, Harry Chapin. Number four. From 1981, which group achieved their first number one single with Stand and Deliver? It was, of course, Adam and the Ant. Number five. Who had a top five hit in 2014 with the song Dark Horse featuring Juicy J? It was, of course, Katy Perry. Question six. In 1987, which group found A Rat in Me Kitchen? It was, of course, UB40. Question seven. Can you name the group that achieved a top five hit in 1991 with The Size of a Cow? Anybody remember that? Of course, it was The Wonder Stuff. And question eight. Which group of singers accompanied Paul McCartney in his 1984 hit, top ten hit with We All Stand Together? It was, of course, the Frog Chorus. Who remember? I would never forget that. Question nine. Can you name the performer who made the top 20 in 2013 with the song about wings? Birdie. Of course it was. It was Birdie. And finally, question 10. What was the name of the legendary soul singer who achieved his only UK hit in 1970 with The Funky Chicken? Rufus Thomas. How many did you get? Count them up and let me know right after we hear from the Impulso Tenors. They were on one of the foreign voice shows, or was one of the Got Talent. Anyway, they've done really well.

Impulso tenors. The German, I think it was the German, Germany's Got Talent, and they were in the final. I think they came second or third, somebody's telling me, as I'm listening to it. Well, we'll get there eventually. Michael wants to, he says, you never play any Kate Bush. Well, actually I do, but maybe you just didn't hear it when I played it, Michael, but I will play the tune that you want right after we hear from this wonderful lady.

0: my heart.
1: I made an assumption there. Hey. You make an assumption, I make an ass out of you and me. It said, I choose you, and it said by Sam, and I thought, oh, I bet that's a girl, because I don't know why, but I just did, so forgive me, it was a man, obviously. But he wanted this other gentleman, Vinny, was it? I can't remember, I set the thing down after I read it. He wanted to hear Kate Bush, she's running up at a good time in months of the year to play this song, because it's always regarded as a Halloween classic because of the video. Results are coming in, everybody's getting, the only one they're mixing up on is the frog chorus. That's what it is, you have to just mix up one, but most people are getting 7, 8, 9s. I bet you the professor got 10.

0: 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But if you could get them all in before the 30th, so they can be presented to all the presenters and everyone will know exactly where they are, that would be a big help to us. In the meantime, here's something. Something I'm very interested in is a spoken word. And the one of the universities sends, holds evenings, and the play, they ask actors, etc., to read live letters from the past. These are from people that sent them over the years. And this one I particularly like. Some of them, unfortunately, have bad language, so I wouldn't play them anyway on the radio. But this is a great one here, and this is anyway, I'll let you hear it and then we'll talk all about it.
1: My favourite funny little people. What can I say? Now it's too late. I can tell you the obvious, that I'm sorry that I tried. I can tell you how sorry I am that it ate me up, that even as we sat in bed with the nightlight on reading together about coral reefs and finding Dory, I knew there wasn't much time left for those bright and beautiful places. I could tell you that I tried, that even though it felt hopeless, I wasn't going to quit. I can tell you that this is why we always took the train, why I pestered politicians, why we changed what we ate, why I got myself arrested that time. But what I really want you to know, that the hardest thing was living through a time when we could have turned this around, but that most people just carried on as if it didn't matter. There'll be 1,000 explanations for this. You'll hear that people were selfish, that we were trapped in a consumer culture, that our politicians were craven servants of fossil fuels, that the media didn't keep us informed, too preoccupied with dance contests, fashions, and trivia. There is something in all of this, but I want you to know what it felt like at the time. It felt like a dream, where everything seemed so normal, but where under the surface there was a horrible and brutal truth that we all pretended didn't exist. Hardly anyone even spoke about climate change and the destruction of the natural world. If you did, more often than not, the conversation would be shut down. Familiar devices pulled out of nowhere to dismiss, sidetrack, and silence your concerns. And outside, the world, the thoughtless, concrete and metal fume-choked, all-consuming human world, rumbled on, deaf to the warnings and unwilling to lift a finger. I want to tell you that I am sorry, and that I tried. Your dad, Stuart.

Billy Joel, Piano Man, and that was preceded by Live Letters, Benedict Cumberbatch. I always get his name wrong. I always nearly say Cumberbatch Benedict. I get it. I don't know. Anyway, that's it. And I think they're fantastic. If you listen, if you ever get a chance to go on YouTube or wherever you stream things and you look at the different stuff, you'd be amazed at the different actors that have read letters. And a couple of you liked it, so I appreciate that. Thank you. In the meantime, let's keep it going. And most people are getting 8 or 9 today in the quiz. It must have been too easy today. Everybody's getting them. As I say, the one thing that seems to be knocking everybody off was the Frog Chorus, but that's what they were called, the Frog Chorus. In the meantime, here's Westlife, I Still Choose You.

Harpo, movie star from 1975, got the number 24 in the top 40. Oh, sometimes I can sound so professional. Lucinda from Cornwall, thank you so much. Can you please do cancer awareness and bullying, please, as I'm struggling so much, but your shows are helping me. Lucinda, I will pass all that on to the bosses, and I'm sure there is. I think if you check our webpage, there's definitely stuff on there that should be of help to you. But remember, you're not alone. With Spark Flame Radio, there's always somebody about. And Deborah from Sutton Coalfield, thank you. Please, can you do menopause and domestic violence? Definitely, again, something that we would be aware of, so we'll pass it on. Or I will pass it on to the bosses, and we'll see what we can do. Melody from Kilkenny. Oh, I love it. There's a young Irish lady. You're so good at what you do. Thank you so much. Oh, stop. You're just trying to blow my head. I know, rightly. Don't blow smoke, but thank you. I take it. Gareth from the Highlands of Scotland. Just can't thank you enough for everything you just do. Your web pages are fantastic and your shows are amazing. Well, thank you very much. That's what it's all about, Gareth. We're here to keep you happy and entertained. And that's what we keep. You know, what we like to do is give satisfaction. Just as the Rolling Stones sing about it.

The Rolling Stones, Satisfaction. They can't get any. We get loads of satisfaction knowing that you're listening and enjoying the shows. The quiz, listen, I really appreciate it whenever you send me, tell me how many you got and how much you love the quiz. So we will keep doing it as long as you enjoy it. I like to do a quiz every Monday. Starts the week off, gets the brain working, ticking over. People are saying, would I not do it at a wee bit? If you were 15 minutes later, we could do it in our school break. I don't know if the school would be happy if I started taking up time to do quizzes, but I will certainly have a think and see if we can work that out. In the meantime, here's a bit of Sam Cooke. You sent me. Darling.

0: sound cook you sent me. Look at the time. Listen, thank you to everyone that sent in their ceremony they got. I love it. Someone I wanted, one of them ladies at Gundon, Denise, I think her name is, she said, would I play Cilla Black? I won't have time today because I finish in 4 minutes. But I promise I will play her on Wednesday. In the meantime, I'm going to wish everybody a very good afternoon. I hope you have a great evening. Don't forget to tune in to everybody. Starting, I think it's next week, starts the new Monday night show. But stay tuned to Spark Flame Radio. There's exciting things coming up. Everything is happening here. Big Paul, the professor, Paul James, is on tomorrow morning in the coffee break. He's on at 10 o'clock. I'll see you Wednesday. Smurf is on tomorrow night. Cave's on Wednesday night, ladies' night. I tell you, it's all happening here on Spark Flame Radio. And if you want to get involved, don't forget to send in your requests, any information. Don't forget, we want our deadline for the Remembrance Week shows is the 30th of October. So keep listening. Love you loads, folks. Bye-bye. Thanks again. See you soon. Bye-bye. God bless. I leave you with Waylon Jennings, Luckenberg, Texas.
1: The only two things in life that make it worth living.

Artist Tavares and Who Done It? Well, it wasn't me. Good afternoon, everyone. How are we doing today? Big hi to Brian James, who's got all his broadband fixed and he can listen again. Good afternoon, Brian. Robert says, I'm here as well. Dan, Liz, Albert, Archie, and Melanie, Melissa, Margaret, all the M's, Peter Frampton. Well, not Peter Frampton. No, just Frampton's another one. And Stereo. All these funny names today. All the way over to Chelmsford, USA. Steve Chelmsford. Ricky in the Sunshine State of Florida with Linda and Yole. Over in Arkansas, there's Rob Charles, George and Diana. In Illinois, we got DJ Happy Feet with George and Margaret. Rachel says, I'm in Reading, Mel. Pat says, I'm in Ireland. Mary says, Millie and Mandy in Scotland. And Kay's out there as well. Good afternoon, Kay. Brian James is out there. Just to make sure he's listening twice. Mike Jones is out there. Rob Charles is out there in England. And we'll do a few more a bit later. Taffy's in Wales as well.

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1: Mel, this is William. Can you play Love Grows Where Rosemary Goes by Edison Lighthouse? This is for Rosemary. Tell her that she is the best and I love her very much. Cheers, big ears. Of course we can. Enjoy.

Wild Rosemary. William loves you very much. He says you're the best. Thanks for bringing this one to the four guys. Edison Lighthouse. Love grows. Where my rosemary goes.

0: Now it's time to play Guess the Track, so we're underway. Listen closely, don't miss a note. 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
1: Okay, what is this? Any idea? You either know these or don't, but I think you're going to know this one. The song was released in the mid-1960s, specifically in 1965. It falls under the genre of pop and rock with blends of soulful influences. But what is it? Don't worry if you haven't got it yet. We'll give you further clues when we get to a couple of records time. You must know what this is. It was a big hit at the time. But I'll tell you what you will need now is your pen and paper handy after this. Shadoo.

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1: Mal Wayne plays the best music on your favourite station. Have you got your pen and paper ready? It's question time at tea time. So play along and see how many right answers you can get.
2: And today's questions is all about getting the title. There is 11 for you to find. Put them on your sheet, 1 to 11. Then probably drop me an email at studio@malcan.co.uk. If you've got any records with getting the title, you'd love me to play them for you, just tell me the same email and I'll do that for you. And to check out our meme today, who am I singing with? All you have to do is look at our Facebook page, Mal Wayne in the Afternoon. Now, don't worry if you're missing it along the way. We've got you covered. We'll be giving you a recap of all 11 answers, questions I should say, when the last one's played, and we'll be giving you the answers at tea time, where you'll be able to confer those answers with me then, making sure you got them all right. So good luck.
1: Are you ready to win? Then let's begin. Get in touch right now with Mal. It's studio@malcan.co.uk.
3: And now from London, it's the quiz of the day!

So all you got to do is drop me an email once you get all the answers, and at studio@melgan.co.uk. And if you've got any records that you particularly want, well, don't worry, just send me what they are and I'll play them as long as they've got Get in the title. And if you check out our Facebook page, Mel Wayne in the Afternoon, you're going to see a picture of me. Who's in that picture? Tell me who it is and what the song might be. And then, of course, where you're from. Dom says, Mel, have you done any more jingles? You haven't done any new ones for ages. I have, Dom. They're all done. I've just got to play them all for you. I've got one really interesting one today. I'll tell you a little bit about it later. We'll play it in the next break. And, of course, Aretha says, Mel, can you play I Can't Get Used to Losing You? Well, I haven't gone anywhere. No, I know, Mel, but, you know, I like Andy Williams, and if you could play it for me, I can. So, it came out in 1963, peaked at number 2 on Columbia Records. It was written by Doc Pomus and Mort Sherman. But here's the question. Which Elvis Presley film featured a Doc Pomus and Mort Sherman song? Any idea, but here's Andy to tell you he can't get used to losing you. I can tell you, I'm here till 4, so you won't get used to losing me yet.

That's Come Get Used to Losing You, Bandy Williams. But which Elvis Presley film featured Doc Pomus and Mort Shuman's song? Takes care of number one.

Kerry says, Mel, could I have a request, please, me? Please, please, please. This is for my husband, Dobby. Dobby? That's an unusual name. Well, that's his nickname. I'm not going to tell you his real name, but that is to suffice. It's for Dobby. Okay, what would you like to say to Dobby? Tell him I love him very much, and if he listens to the words of this song, it tells him how much I love him. Well, what's the song then, Kerry? Well, she said the song is Love Will Keep Us Together by Captain Tennille. I'll get that organised for Dobby then. Came out in 1975, peaked at number one on A&M Records, and it was written by Neil Sedaka and Howard Greenfield. But here's the question for you, which is written by Kerry. Thank you, Kerry, for writing this question. She says, I've written it for you, Mel, so that you don't have to. What is it? Well, it's which year did Neil Sedaka represent the UK at Eurovision? But here's the Captain Tennille. Especially for Dobby. Wish I knew what your real name was, Dobby.

Captain and Tennille. Love will keep us together, and the question is, which year did Neil Sedaka represent the UK at Eurovision? You know, don't you? When we come back, we got the weather, we got more of guessing the track. Dom's got his request and wish for another record I've manufactured into making a jingle. Let me know what you think. Coming up next.

0: You've had one clue, so don't forget. 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Name this track, but please don't cheat.
1: So what is this? Mike Jones has got it, Steve's got it, Liz has got it, Ralph's got it, and Albert's got it. Here's a couple more clues. The song features a catchy, memorable chorus that repeats the phrase that's in the title. It becomes a major hit, reaching the top of the charts in multiple countries, including the UK. But what is it? But don't worry if you still haven't got it. We give you the final clues when we get to the 30-minute challenge a bit later. But looking outside, I better tell you what's happening in regions where the weather is round with you.

0: Well, today turning increasingly cloudy through the day with outbreaks of drizzle, some brighter spells possibly to the east of high ground, wind strengthening through the day with gales possible in the north of Scotland, milder than of late. But let's find out from Zoe an in-depth listen to what she's got to say about the weather in regions near you.
1: Thanks, Mal. This afternoon's looking mostly dry and cool. London's around 17 degrees, partly cloudy. The pigeons are staging a sit-in outside a bakery, and nobody's moving them on. Southgate's similar, about 17, with clear skies. The garden gnomes are finally getting some color. Newcastle's had a wet and windy start, but it's brightening up, around 16. The seagulls have taken over the seafront and are charging for parking spaces. Birmingham's dry and fine, with lengthy sunny periods, about 17. The canal's so still you could see your reflection, which is more than most of us can say. Leeds is dry with hazy sunshine, around 18. The sheep on the moors are giving the tourists the side eye. Southend's overcast, around 15. The pier's creaking in the breeze like it's telling secrets. Cheshire's gray and breezy, about 10. The cows are giving each other suspicious looks. Southampton's partly cloudy, around 15. The ferry's running on time for once, which is practically a miracle. Liverpool's got drizzle, around 12. The Albert Dock's looking moody, which it does best. Manchester's sunny with a light breeze, about 16. The rain's given up for the day, which is practically a miracle. Cambridge is overcast, around 12. The students are pretending to study while watching the rain. Scotland's wet. Edinburgh's got rain, around 13. Glasgow's drizzle, 12. The midges have taken the day off, which is the only good news. Hampshire's dry and mild, about 15. The New Forest ponies are sheltering under the trees, looking thoroughly unimpressed. Chingford's grey, around 12. The reservoirs are full, the ducks are smug. Wales is overcast, Cardiff about 15, with light rain. The sheep don't seem to mind. Oxford's dry with a chance of patchy rain, around 12. The dreaming spires are doing their best to look cheerful. Ireland's light rain, Belfast about 17. The Guinness is flowing, the umbrellas are losing. Back to you, Mal.
0: And thanks very much, Zoe. Well,

Dom says, Mel, that was a really good one. I've heard that somewhere before. You have, because I lifted it. I heard it and I thought, you know what, sounds a great one. Terry says, yes, that's a good one, Mel. You're certainly getting these together again. I've got quite a few, actually. I've been very busy over the weekend. I hear things and I go, do you know what? That will make a great jingle. So I put it together. Eric says, Mel, could I have one, please? I'm a huge Francis Albert Sinatra fan. And I've got one with getting the title to comply with what you're asking. Have you? I know the one you mean, Eric. He says, if you could play it for my girlfriend, Lizzie, tell her I love her very much. And I always get a kick out of her. Well, there you have it then. Now you've given it away, haven't you? He says, yes, could you play I'll Get a Kick Out of You by Frank Sinatra? And Mel, I've written you a little question as well. Thank you. Come out in 1953, peaked at number 29 on Capitol Records. It was written by Cole Porter in a 1934 musical, Anything Goes. But which Sinatra film featured a song, High Hopes? Here he is to tell you about He Gets a Kick Out of You.

Carl says, I've got it, Mel, and she's got a lot more hair than you have. Don't be so cheeky, Carl. Well, that's how it is. He says, I know who it is. It's Taylor Dane, and can't get enough of your love, babe. Really? Is that what you think? He says, yes, I know it is that one, Mel. Go on, tell me. Put me out of my misery. Go on, go on. Well, we'll have to find out if you're correct.

0: And it's Carl from Essex, and Carl says, I know this particular record because it was the one record that I bought for my girlfriend, Linda. All right, and what did you say to Linda when you gave her that record? I said, listen to the words, love, and you'll enjoy. Is she still with you? Yeah, she's my wife now. So send my regards to her. Go on, go on, go on. Say hello to her. She's listening. Oh, Linda, I'm glad you're listening. And so obviously, by him getting this record for you, that was where it all love furnished. She said it was. Thumbs up emoji. Right, and I can tell you that he's written me a question as well. So let's have a look at this then. I Can't Get Enough of Your Love by Taylor Dane came out in 1988, peaked at number 13 on Arista. It was written by Taylor Dane herself. Now, which Taylor Dane song was her debut single, do you know? Put it down number 4. But here she is to tell you, she can't get enough of your love. I can't get enough of you, my good listeners. Between 1 and 4.
1: I've heard people say that too much of anything is not good for you, baby. But

So Wiz Taylor Dane's song was her debut song. Put it down number four. When we come back, we'll be looking at more. Loading up their jukebox with a mystery song. Got a new jingle for that one. So we'll be staying up to find out what that is. And got a new one now. Tell me what you think.

0: 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Let's see which record is behind today's mystery number. And today, that number is...
1: And of course, that was the old jingle. This is the new one.
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0: what's behind today's mystery number. And today that number is number
1: 10. 8.8 seconds. Good luck. 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Let me know what you think it is called.

Tom, Liz, Albert, Archie, Agnes, Sarah and Sheila all told me it was Barry Manilow and Can't Smile Without You. Did you get it at home as well? You did? Well done.

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3: Now, did you know that a giraffe is one of the quietest animals? It has no vocal cords to make any noise whatsoever. But you don't have to worry about making noise, just get in touch.
0: Get in touch right now with Mal. It's studio@malcan.co.uk.

Jackie says, can I have one, please, Mel? Oh, and Dom says, I like that jingle as well. I've heard that as well before, Mel. You have. Terry says, I liked it as well, and so did Johnny. Thanks, guys. I'm not sure whether Brian liked it. He normally tells me if he likes these jingles, but he hasn't said, oh, diddly squat. Oh, I think he's so excited that his thing's working that he's just enjoying the programme. So, I digress. Jackie says, can you play this for me, please? Smoke Gets in Your Eyes. The reason why I like this is my husband, Robert, he used to smoke like a chimney. In fact, it was so bad in our lounge before he gave up that it was so much smoke that I used to say, smoke gets in my eyes. So if you could play the Platters for me, I would appreciate that. And I've written actually a little question for you as well. Okay, I shall play it for you. Came out in 1958, peaked at number one. It was on Mercury Records. It was written by Jerome Kern and Otto Harnbeck for the 1933 musical Roberta. But which other Jerome Kern song was a number one hit? Have a listen to the Platters. Smoke Gets in Your Eyes. Used to be an advert for SO Blue. Used to go boom, boom, boom, SO Blue.

Diane says, Mal, could you play this one for me, please? What is it you'd like? I can't get by without you. Play it for Jerry, my boyfriend. Tell him I love him very much. And Mal, I've written your question as well. Come on then, let's have a look at this. Can't Get By Without You by The Real Thing. Come out in 1976, peaked at number 2 on Pye Records. Here's the question. Who were the writers of the song? Let's have a listen. Don't forget, Jerry. Diane says she loves you very much. She's going to make her a big dinner of Friday night.

Roy says, Mel, could I have this one, please? It's by the Temptations. It's called Get Ready. My mum always used to say to me when I was a young boy, come on, get ready, get ready. What's her name, boy? I'll give her a mention. Well, her name is Maggie. Maggie, you used to tell your boy to get up. But he's turned into a good boy now, you know, he gets up every day. And Mel, I've written you a song as well. A song? I don't mean a song, I meant the question. I was going to say, that'd be pretty good, wouldn't it, if you'd written me a song? Here we go then, Get Ready by the Temptations. Come out in 1966, peaked at number 10 on Gaudy Records. It was written by Smokey Robinson, but here's the question. Which other Smokey Robinson song was a number one hit? Let's have a listen. Time to get ready. Come on, Roy, get up now. You better get up. It's time to get ready.

That's the Temptations. Get ready. Wish I Had a Smokey Robinson song was a number one hit. Silly question time in this hour. Continue in the next. Look at what was making these headlines.

0: So what was happening in this year?
1: 1967. Bulletin. Stand by. Here is a radio news bulletin.
0: Dateline September the 3rd, 1967. Mal Wayne reporting. Sweden begins driving on the right-hand side of the road. And at the same time in this year, 1967. Keith West was singing all about an excerpt from a teenage opera.

0: That's Keith West and the Except from the Teenage Opera. Let's go and find out from Jack what's coming up in the next hour.
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1: 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Can you play Substitute by Cloud? 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We always listen to the show, Mel. Thanks, guys, for bringing this one to the fore.

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Passenger and Ghosts. 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Don't forget, we need you as a jukebox juror. Mark down the scores.

0: So is it going to be one of these or one of these? We'll find out. And don't forget, you can get in touch.
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Gary says, "Man, well, I used to be one of the posse." "Oh, did you? When was that?" He says, "At the best disco in town, around 1980. And this record was always featured in the best disco in town. It was. And I used to see you carrying those records around. I often used to think, what did you think? When you going to get a chance on the mic? Well, little did you know, a few years later, I became on my own show. Yes, indeed. So, what have you got for me then?" Well, Gary says, "Could you play Get Down On It by Kool & the Gang and say hello to the Essex Posse? That was Dan, Dave, Lawrence, Liz and Margaret." Okay, I can play this for you. "Get Down On It by Kool & the Gang peaked at number 3 on D-Light Records. It was written by Kool & the Gang themselves. And here is Gary's question. Which year did the song come out? Have a listen. What are you going to do?

0: 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Come on
1: and can't resist it. Gary and Essex Posse.

Anita says, Mel, hello, Anita. She says, Mel, can you play this one for me? What is it? It's called Forget You. You can't forget me, can you? You're not going to forget me, are you? No, she said, it's a song by CeeLo Green, Mel. Came out in 2010. Can you play it for me? Yes, I can. And I've written your question as well, just to help you along. Thank you so much, Anita. Well, it's Forget You by CeeLo Green, came out in 2010 on Elektra Records. It was written by CeeLo Green and Bruno Mars. What was the chart position it peaked at? Let's have a listen. Hopefully it's the clean version and not the dirty one. Well, we all be

Radio. Nancy said, can I have this one? Can I? Of course you can. What would you like, Nancy? She said, can I have Getaway by Georgie Fame? I love this record. It was on some sort of film, I remember. Was it? Yeah, she said it was a great one. Ooh, the Getaway. I'll have to look that one up. What's the question then? Have you got one for me? She said, I've got a question for you, but it's not that one. Ooh, you've given me a bit of a dilemma. We'll have to look it up during the time that you're doing this. I'll sort it out for you, but here we go then. If you like this one, I shall play it for you, Nancy. Getaway by Georgie Fame came out in 1966, peaked at number one on Columbia. It was written by Georgie Fame, and the question is, which other Georgie Fame song was a number one hit? Because of the Getaway.

Well, Nancy, it wasn't in any film. It was a standalone. But I can tell you, the question is, which other Georgie Fame song was number one hit? Put it down number 10.

Keith says, Mel, can I be the last one? You can, Keith. What would you like? He says, can you play Rhythm Is Gonna Get You by Gloria Estefan? It's one of my favourite songs of hers. If you could play it for me as the last one, I'd be very happy. And I've written you a little question as well. Thank you, Keith. Let's have a look at this then. Rhythm Is Gonna Get You by Gloria Estefan and the Miami Sound Machine, don't forget them, came out in 1987, peaked at number 17. It was written by Gloria Estefan and Enrique Garcia. But what was the record label it was on? Let's have a listen.

0: Bye, you should have all 11 answers now.
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2: The judges' scores are in.
0: Well, indeed, I can tell you that Arthur, Aretha, Kerry, Eric, Harry, Jeff, Nancy, Anita and Donald all got to the top of the leaderboard. Those getting one or a couple wrong were Bobby, Diane, Gary, Jackie, Keith, Roy, Aaron and Carl. But don't worry, if you miss any along the way, we'll try and get you up to that leaderboard by doing a recap of all 11. Number one, Can't Get Used to Losing You, Andy Williams. Which Elvis Presley featured Doc Pomus and Maul Schumann song? Number two, Love Will Keep Us Together, Captain and Tennille. Which year did Neil Sedaka represent the UK at Eurovision? Number three, I Get a Kick Out of You, Francis Albert Sinatra. Which Sinatra film featured the song High Hopes? Checking out Mel Wayne Radio, Mel Wayne in the Afternoon, I should say, Facebook. Who am I singing along with? Well, it was Taylor Dane. Which Taylor Dane song was her debut single? Number five, Smoke Gets in Your Eyes, The Platters. Which what other Jerome Kern song was number one hit? Number six, Can't Get Out By Without You, The Real Thing. Who wrote were the writers? Number seven, Get Ready, The Temptations. Which other Smokey Robinson song was a number one hit? Number eight, Get Down On It, Coolin' the Gang. Which year did this song come out? Number nine, Forget You by CeeLo Green. What was the chart position it peaked at? Number ten, Get Away, Georgie Fame. It wasn't part of a song, but which other Georgie Fame song was a number one hit? Last but not least, number 11. Rhythm Is Gonna Get You, Gloria Estefan and the Miami Sound Machine. What was the record label that this song was on? Stand by for Guess the Track. Final clues coming up next. Good luck.
1: The final clue is here, so one last go. We'll soon see just what you really know. Pay attention one last time. The answer's near. We're sure you'll shine.
0: Terry, John, Jill, Samantha, Archie and Albert have all told me what it is. Do you know? Let's give you a couple more clues. The song is often associated with the characteristics of energetic performances style and has been featured in various movies and TV shows. And the song was written by a famous songwriter duo, Les Reed and Gordon Mills. What is the song we're talking about? But don't worry if you haven't got it. We'll give you the final answer. We'll get to Lost Theme a little bit later in the afternoon.
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0: Right, this is a bit where we work together. If I get the featured year being 1967, you're going to hear this. Somebody.

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0: Now, all the stories are in, but what we're going to do now is mix them up. That way, we won't know what's coming out next, just like you won't. And remember, all the stories that you hear from our good listeners will help you work out the title of the record coming up next.
2: Ladies and gentlemen, I want to tell you a story.
0: Keith and Angela from Oxford. Keith, every day. Angela, that's not a song. That's just you complaining about the neighbours again. What's the song we're talking about? Well, I get to that featured year being 1967. But more importantly, who's going to pick the record of the day?
3: What will happen next?
1: 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Afternoons with Mel Wayne.

0: That's Buddy Holly and Every Day. And I can tell you that Aretha, Bobby, Diane, Jackie, Eric and Anita all got it correct. Remember, you can play along as well.
1: So play along and take a shot. Each right guess adds to your pot. It's 30 minutes and we'll help you see. Fun for you and me.
0: Brian and Sheila from Southampton. Brian, reach out, I'll be there. Sheila, that's not a promise. That's just you asking to pass the salt. And at the same time...

That's the Four Tops and Reach Out, I'll Be There. Aretha, Eric, Harry, Nancy and Linda all got it correct. Remember, you can be getting, you're going to get the featured year, which is 1967. More importantly, who's going to pick the record of the day? Right, Alan and Frankie from Newcastle. Alan, Spanish Harlem. Frankie, that's not a place. That's you just humming at the washing machine again. What's the song we're talking about? Will I get to that featured year? More importantly, well, we've said that.

0: That's Aretha Franklin and Spanish Harlem. I can tell you that Bobby, Aretha, Eric, Dion, Harry, Jackie, Nancy, Anita and Linda all got it correct. Don't forget to total those scores up at home.
1: Score them all and have no fear. Choose your song from anywhere. The hourly top's your time to shine. Get those answers and you'll be fine.
0: Well, this is from Dave and Linda from Cheshire. Dave, no, no, no, hey, hey, kiss him goodbye. Linda, that's not a farewell. That's just you being rude to the postman. What's the song we're talking about? Well, I get to that featured year. More importantly, who's going to pick the record of today?

That's Bananarama and Hey Hey Na Na Na, Kissing Goodbye. Continuing this round, Bobby, Dion, Eric, Aretha, Jackie, Harry, Linda and Anita all got it correct. Let's have a look at the next one. And it's this, Steve and Kim from Manchester. Steve, what's good dreaming? Kim, that's not a dream. That's you just falling asleep at the sofa again. And I'm getting fed up with it. What is it we're talking about? Well, I guess that featured year being 1967. More importantly, who's going to pick the record of the day?

0: Don't forget, if you get stuck, you can always ask your friends to give you a hand.
1: Test your friends. Let's hear them cheer. Each title guest, your song gets near. So take the challenge. Come on, let's go. With a tune to make your juices flow.
0: Gary and Sandra from Cambridge. Gary, the boy does nothing. Sandra, your brother never helps out at all. I know, he's always been a lazy bones. What's the song we're talking about? And will I get to that featured year being 1967? More importantly, who's going to pick the record of the day? Moment of truth.

0: That's Lisa Dixon. And the boy does nothing. Right, I'm going to talk about those scores, and while I'm doing that, I'm going to get Jack to tell you what's coming up in the next hour.
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0: The judges' scores are in.
1: Well, with 4 points, it's Dion, Bobby, Linda. 5 points, it's Eric, Harry, Nancy. And with 6 points, it's a joint tie between Aretha and Jackie. Well done.
2: Congratulations.
1: Jackie says, if I'm lucky enough to win, Mal, could I have Oh Laurie by Leslie, please? 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

That's Alessia and O'Lori. Congratulations to Aretha and Jackie and everybody else taking part as well. You know, it's not the winning, it's always the taking in part.

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of Jefferson Starship, it underwent a change in the musical direction, subsequent loss of personnel, and a lawsuit settlement that led to the name change of Starship. This was in 1985, when the album came out, Knee Deep in Hoopla, was certified platinum by the RIAA, and included two singles that went to number one in the US Billboard Hot 100. The first one I've got for you is We Built This City. This one.

0: thrill is making a kill. Another great artist added in the 3 o'clock thrill.
1: Precisely.
2: And today, Starship is an American rock band from San Francisco, California. Initially, a continuation.

a starship and We Build This City. And Sarah was also the other one that came out. Their follow-up album, No Protection, released in 1987, was certified gold and featured the band's third number one single, Nothing's Gonna Stop Us Now, this one.

0: a starship, and nothing's going to stop us now. Well, in August 2021, vocalist Clean Cooey began filling in for Stephanie Colbert at concert dates on October 31st, 2021. Cover revealed on her social media that she was still dismissed from the band on September 7th, 2021. Although no statement was issued by the group, the biography section of the official Starship website was updated, removing Colbert and listing Cooey as the band member. In November 2024, Chelsea Foster replaced Cooey on vocalist with the biography of the band's website updated to list Foster and remove Cooey. In April 2026, the biography section of the official Starship website was updated with guitarist August Zaidi replacing John Roth. We'll put them away after all that, won't we? Bring out another rant next time.
1: You're 3 o'clock
2: Let's have a little breaky poo.
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0: Well, we gave you all the heads up to get three things at the top of the hour, so it must be time for us to join our club.

0: Let's go to Zoe and find out who's joining us today. Who is it, Zoe?
1: Thanks, Mal. Joining us today for the Kit Kat Tea Break is Frank and Millie. Frank's got his custard creams, Millie's got her rich tea, and they're lined up, cups ready, biscuits hovering just above the surface. Frank dips his custard cream gently, while Millie lowers her rich tea slowly, careful not to let it go soft. And Frank always tries to beat Millie to the dunk, but he just can't manage it. 1, 2, 3, dunk.
2: Have a break. Have a Kit Kat. Crispy, crunchy chocolate too. Have a break. Have a Kit Kat.
0: And we would like a tea break with you to join in, but of course we've got Desmond, who's our Dalek, our resident here, and he falls asleep when he wakes up with a jingle, I have to say. And when he hears the word break, he wakes up, but he does get up to mischief. So let's find out what he's been up to today. But first, we have to play the jingle.
3: Now it is time for a break, so let's break.
4: Would you like a cup of tea?
1: Yes, Desmond, I would like a cup of tea. 2 sugars, please. Desmond, what have you been up to? The bread bin's empty, the butter's gone, and there's a trail of crumbs leading to the dog basket. I see. You made toast for the dog. Clean this mess up right away. You're a darling, Desmond, but in this kitchen, I'm the boss.
4: Would you like a cup of tea?
0: She told you. Yes, I would. Thank you.
5: Tea is such a pleasant drink.

0: Pleasant drink, tea so hot and tea so comforting, that's why I vote tea. Tea lovers everywhere, why not have one now?
1: Oh, thanks. I will, it's all clean to you. Lovely. Sugar, oh, 2 lumps, please. Oh, divine. Thanks.
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3: How'd you get on with getting the title? Can't get used to you losing you, Andy Williams. Which Elvis Presley film featured Doc Pomus and Mort Shuman song? It was Viva La Vegas. Number 2, Love Will Keep Us Together, Captain Tennille. Which year did Neil Sedaka represent the UK in Eurovision? It was 1973. Number 3, I Get a Kick Out of You, Frank and Albert Sinatra. Which Sinatra film featured the song High Hopes? It was A Hole in the Head. Number 4, if you'd have checked out my Facebook page, Mel Wayne in the Afternoon, you'd have seen me sing along with Taylor Dane. And the song, well, we said, which Taylor Dane song was her debut single? It was Tell It to My Heart. Number 5, Smoke Gets in Your Eyes, The Platters. Which other Jerome Kern song was a number 1 hit? It was The Way You Look Tonight by Fred Astaire. Number 6, Can't Get By Without You, The Real Thing. Who were the writers? It was Ken Gold and Mick Dean. Number 7, Get Ready, The Temptations. Which other Smokey Robinson song was number 1 hit? It was Tears of a Clown by Smokey Robinson and the Miracles. Number 8, Get Down On It, Kool & the Gang. Which year did that come out? 1981. Number 9, Forget You, CeeLo Green on Elektra Records. What was the chart position it peaked at? It reached number 3. Number 10, Get Away, Georgie Fame. Which other Georgie Fame song was a number 1 hit? It was The Ballad of Bonnie and Clyde. Last but not least, number 11, Rhythm Is Gonna Get You, Gloria Estefan, Miami Sound Machine. What was the record label it was on? It was on Epic Records. So we've got 3 great records to put your feet up with. Don't put your feet down till the last one's played. If anyone dares to disturb you, tell them you're having your afternoon delight tea break. And whatever it is, you'll deal with it after your break. Now, I've got 3 great cracking records for you, but I won't even tell you what they are until the last one's played. That way, you'll have a full tea break without any interruptions from me. So enjoy your break.

So, three records for tea. Could it be Forever, David Cassidy? If you could read my mind, if you could. Gordon Lightfoot. And Zoom, Fat Larry's band. Takes care of three records for tea.

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0: And today is Cazetta Maria Candy Staten, as known and professionally as American singer, from March 13th, 1940. Best known in the United States for her 1970 cover, Tammy Wynette's Stand By Your Man, and her 1970 disco chart topper, Young Hearts Run Free, this one.

Candy Staten and Young Hearts Run Free, a collaboration with David Crawford and Candy Staten on her disco songs, which reached number one on the US R&B charts, number two on the Yingles on the UK singles chart, and went to the top 20 on the Billboard Hot 100. During the summer of 1976, it was remixed and re-released in 1986, reaching the UK top 40. Follow-up song, Destiny, hit the top 40 in the UK, and her version of Nights in Broadway hit the UK top 10 in 1977. This one.

0: That's Candy Staten and the Knights of Broadway. Well, in August 2018, Staten released her 30th album, Unstoppable, which has been touted as a retro-psychedelic R&B project. NPR music journalist Alison Fernstock wrote that it delivers the kind of forthright confidence and soul-grinding power that can only be summoned by a grown woman who has learned a thing or two. And Staten has lived many lives creatively, quadruple Grammy nominee and Christian Music Hall of Famer, has moved between soul, R&B, gospel, disco and even EDM before returning to her roots as an elderly stateswoman. Well, we'll put her away now. Bring out another act next time.
1: Sweet dreams, dear.
0: How'd you get on with Guess the Track? We're going to find out after this.

0: It's Guess the Track. Now, are you sure it wasn't hard or too obscure? Here comes the answer, loud and clear. If you've got it, you can cheer.
1: Thanks to Rachel, Denny, Albert, Tom, Mike, Mark, Mike, Jones, Barry, Brian, James, Terry, Liz and Don, all telling me it was Tom Jones. It's not unusual. How did you get it at home? Well, this is how we got it in the studio.

0: Oh, that's Tom Jones, and it's not unusual. How did you get on at home?
1: Did you guess the track? Is it a pat on the back? Or try again, Jack?
0: We're going to look at guessing the track. We've done that now, but we're going to look at the lost theme for these two people, Tom and John.

0: Tom and John said they loved this series when they were kids so much. What are they talking about?
1: From a TV show gone by, it's Lost Theme. But what is it?
0: Let's go to Zoe and find out. Over to you, Zoe.
2: Thanks, Mal. Today's Lost Theme is Simon and Simon, starring Jameson Parker as AJ Simon and Gerald McGraney as Rick Simon. The opening theme was by Barry DeVorzon, and the closing theme was Best of Friends, performed by the Thrasher Brothers. 156 episodes over 8 seasons. The premise? Two brothers running a private detective agency in San Diego, with AJ the smooth one and Rick the scruffy one, solving crimes and arguing about everything in between. This one's for John and Tom, two brothers who love the series and wish they could be in it. They'd spend their summers playing detectives in the garden. One is AJ with a toy magnifying glass. One is Rick with a cardboard badge. And they'd solve the mystery of the missing biscuits, which was always the dog. Their mom still has the case files, written in felt tip on the back of school exercise books. Hit it.

0: If anyone's got a theme they miss, drop us a line at studio@malcan.co.uk or call 020-8080-0828. I'll dig it up for you. Next one's yours.
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0: 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Hit that floor. 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

0: is not a problem that I can't fix, because I can do it in the mix.
1: Time is waning fast, this must be our last. 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

0: Hey Mel, it's the end of the show. 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
1: Already going to slide away for another day. I just don't know where that time's gone. Say goodbye, Jack.
2: I'm going to have to say goodbye.
1: Say goodbye, Zoe.
3: 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I'll be looking forward to tomorrow between 1 and 4, so do keep those requests coming in. Every single one gets a listen. Take care of yourselves, and I'll see you then. Bye for now.
1: Thanks very much, lovely Zoe, and thanks to good listener.
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0: whole thing gets going then. And that brings us to the end of another fantastic show. 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We're here for you Monday to Friday, and we want to hear from you on our request line that is open on 020 80 80 0828. Call in to say hi or leave a song dedication for tomorrow. Make sure to like our Facebook page, Mal Wayne in the Afternoon, to stay updated on all the fun we're having. Remember, the fun starts at 1 and I'll knock on your door till 4. We truly appreciate you tuning in today, and we can't wait for you to do it all over again tomorrow. But for now, take care and keep those good vibes rolling. We'll see you soon.
1: Goodbye.
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0: sprinkling of rock, blues, pop, soul, and more. Put them together and you get the evening session with Ian Shipley from our studio in Dublin.
1: Hi, how you doing? Hope you had a good day. Time for the evening. The time of the evening session when I kind of play a smorgasbord of music and also have conversations with some pretty interesting people. And this week is no exception. In the second hour of the show, I'll be talking with Chris Erasmus. He's star of the Broadway show and West End show of the Million Dollar Quartet, the whole thing to do with Johnny Cash. But more importantly, he's also a singer-songwriter in his own right. So coffee at the ready, jelly babies at the ready, let's get things underway. And what better a way to get things started this week than the very latest track from Joanne Shaw Taylor, simply called You and Me, otherwise known as Rachel's Song.

That may well be the truth on some mainstream stations, but trust me, here on the Evening Session, it's a good old mix all round. Joanne Shaw Taylor, and now an up-and-coming star. I've played her recently. Here's another single from the lady, Taylor D. This is the latest one, Obsession. Still to come, got this week's Found on the Web, and also the Rock and Roll Quotation.

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0: From the album Brigade by Heart from back in 1990. Now, it always makes me laugh because when that came out in 1990, that was classified as the genre of rock. But now you go online and you look up what the genre is, it says classic rock. Why the need to change it? A good rock record is a good rock record.
1: Time to test your memory. Can you remember who said it? It's this week's rock and roll quotation.
0: And for this week's rock and roll quotation, it's a nice short one. But I bet it's going to get your brains racking up and turning inside out. Are you ready for it? Here we go. If you follow every dream, you might get lost. Now, you have to think about that, don't you? If you think about it, it's actually spot on the money what this person is saying. One more time for this week's rock and roll quotation here on the evening session. If you follow every dream, you might get lost. I'll have the answer to it for you right after this.

Fisher Z, otherwise known as John Watts, singer, songwriter, poet, multimedia artist, from his current album X-Ray Serenade. Now, if you've never heard of Fisher Z, man, where have you been? They've sold millions of records. I think this is his 24th album that he's releasing. And yeah, you probably guessed it right. He's going to be on the show in the coming weeks. Already had that conversation. It's in the bag. And oh man, he's a bit of a character. Now, before that, I gave you this week's rock and roll quotation, which was nice and short. If you follow every dream, you might get lost. Yeah, there's many, many people you could probably put it down to, but you'd have had to be thinking of Neil Young if you wanted to win anything this week. And no, there are no prizes, but I'll have a jelly baby on your behalf.

recently had a conversation with Rob O'Neill of the band The Groovy Shirt Club, who you just heard there with their recent track. I say recent, the latest track, Straight Into Snowfall. He did say to me back then that, you know, we're doing this other single. You might like it. I'll send it over to you. And he did exactly that. I did like it. You've just heard it. Anyway, this is the evening session with myself, Ian Shipley, playing a mix of classic tracks and new releases as always. And still to come, I've got music from the likes of Tricia Marie, The Elusives, ELO, The Rasmus. It's all still to come right here on your favourite radio station. No need.

like a sprinkling of rock, blues, pop, soul, and more. Put them together and you get the evening session with Ian Shipley.

With a band like ELO, it's always easy to fall into the trap of playing something like Sweet Talking Woman or Mr. Blue Sky or one of those kind of tracks. But for me, that's possibly one of their best tracks. Very laid back, just kind of draws you in. Big Wheels Turning from, of course, Electric Light Orchestra. Going to take us back now to 1992 here on the Evening Session to an alternative indie band. They had a bit of a cult following back then. They were formed in Portland, Oregon, and the band was formed by Art Alexakis. Alexakis? Alexakis, that's the name of the guy. And they really were one of the, they just kind of had this cult following. Everywhere you look, they seemed to be there, but never really managed to break through to the heights of other bands. Anyway, here's the title track from one of their albums, So Much for the Afterglow.

I bet that one woke a few of you up. That intro kind of lulls you in and then bang, it hits you with it. Everclear. Right, I'm going to play you the music now of Philip Clements and the single Weightless. After this, got this week's Found on the Web.

0: news, hidden gems from around the globe. It's time for today's Found on the Web with Ian.
1: Well, when I was trawling the web looking for this week's Found on the Web to play you, I came across quite a few covers. And there's a few of them I went, yeah, maybe, maybe, maybe. And then I came across this one. And it's from the Rasmus. You know that Finnish band? You'll know them for one or two other tracks. Very popular. But I'm unsure on this, and I was kind of iffing and ahhing as to whether to even play it, because, I don't know, sometimes there are some tracks that kind of hit you when you hear them first time around. And when Alphaville did Forever Young, it was one of those tracks, the time was right in the 80s, it just kind of hit home. It was one of those tracks, and it still gets me every time I hear it now. So when I heard this, I don't know, I really don't know what to make. I'm kind of erring on the side of put it in the bin, never play it again. But you know what, I'm going to be fair. I'm going to see what you think of the Rasmus and Forever Young.

0: The Rasmus Forever Young for this week's Found on the Web, and Gary, who sometimes uses the studio next door to me, kind of stuck his head in the door while I was playing that, and he said, "That is just nothing but one big fuzzy mess. They've murdered that track." And you know what? I tend to agree with him.
1: Hi, Chris Erasmus here. I'll be talking with Ian later in the show.

0: smile.
1: Katie is the track from rising star Kevin Lachlan, a singer-songwriter from here in Ireland. He's one of those guys, he's been building a profile through lots and lots of live performances, building a bit of a following out there, and I'm sure we're going to be hearing his name more and more as the years go on. You're listening to The Evening Session with myself, Ian Shipley, here, same time, same place, every week. Now, next up, got a track from 1964. It's kind of taken from an old American traditional folk song called Rising Sun Blues, but the Animals got hold of it, gave it a twist, and ended up giving us this massive classic that just seems to endure throughout the years. And when I say endure, think about this. This track is now over 60 years old.

You know, I really shouldn't eat so many jelly babies. What is that white flowery stuff they put on those sweets? Can I buy a bag of that on its own, please? Oh, I really shouldn't. I should be good. Oh, but you know what? I just have no willpower when it comes to sweets. What are you like? Anyway, you're welcome. It's the evening session. I'm Ian Shipley. We're going up into the second hour of the show. In the second hour of the show this week, going to be in conversation with the wonderful Chris Erasmus, a phenomenal singer-songwriter, got some great music out and a great backstory. That's all still to come.

I'm a lover of interviews with artists, both doing them and listening to them. And I saw one the other night. It was Rick Beato, and he's just phenomenal in the way he interviews artists. And he had Sheryl Crow on the show this time. And man, what a wonderful, wonderful person. Zero ego with her at all. She's looking fabulous. She's sounding fabulous. And yeah, I lost a complete hour of my life just listening to that. It was beautiful to listen to, the way she deals with music. If you haven't checked it out, check out Rick Beato interviewing Sheryl Crow. Well worth the time.

Elusives with Strangler. Now, the Elusives are an Irish band, but you wouldn't think it to listen to that track. That has got global appeal written all over it. The band are lifelong collaborators Paul Gilligan on guitars, vocals and synths, and Joe Brady, vocals and drums. They also draft in the highly experienced Gavin Healy on bass to give more of a sound to it all. I think they're onto something. They've got an album coming out early summer 2027. So, yeah, about a few months to wait for that one yet, but they're going to be dropping a few singles in between. Listen out for more from the Elusives. Anyway, now and again, we must be doing something right, because I got an email out of the blue from Tricia Marie. She's a singer-songwriter based in Portland, Michigan. And she said, "Ian, I hear you support up-and-coming artists. I've done a song. Would you give it a listen?" She sent me the song. I gave it a listen. And here it is for you now on the evening session. Coming up right after Tricia Marie, "Bad Looks Good on Me," I'll be in conversation with Chris Erasmus.

0: The best artists from the wide world of music. Right here in conversation with Ian Shipley.
1: For this week's In Conversation, gonna be in conversation with a person who straddles the world between being a singer-songwriter and a very successful singer-performer on the West End and Broadway stage. The man this week I'm in conversation with is Chris Erasmus. Gonna be talking to him right after this track from him. This is Your Song.
2: Yeah!

0: My guest this week, Chris Erasmus, stars as Johnny Cash in the West End and Broadway musical Million Dollar Quartet. But he's here now with me to talk more about his own music. So let's take a dive into that and find out more. Hi, Chris. How are you?
1: I'm doing well, and yourself, Ian?
0: All good. All good. And I see you there surrounded by guitars and other musical accoutrements.
1: Yeah, you got to have them close by.
0: For those people that don't know Chris Erasmus, if you're into the theatre land and you're into shows and the likes, they will have heard of Million Dollar Quartet. But let's take a step back before we get into that. You started out your life in Zimbabwe.
1: Yes.
0: And you kind of fell into love with various musical icons, which aren't the usual run-of-the-mill when I'm talking to people of your age to go, hey, Gene Kelly, Frank Sinatra, Donald O'Connor, and people, Debbie Reynolds. So how did you get into music when you were sort of growing up in Zimbabwe?
1: Well, we didn't have television, really. So my grandmother used to record all the old TCM films, and she had all the VCRs. And I used to kind of sneak in and watch the VCRs, and the people that came through that really resonated with me were, you know, Gene Kelly with the Singing in the Rain, and watching Donald O'Connor do his thing, Debbie Reynolds, you know, Sinatra with his kind of ability to croon and sing. And yeah, kind of developed from there. But it really, for me, those were the movie stars. Those were the storytellers. And it just kind of kept going from that way in that direction. I was very lucky.
0: We kind of need more of those people nowadays because we're lacking them big time. That got you into music. You watched them as movie stars. But for you personally, what made that transition into music? Playing an instrument, singing? What was your first move into it?
1: Well, unfortunately, living in Zimbabwe, there wasn't a lot of pianos and people that could kind of accompany you if you were singing. So I kind of learned guitar out of necessity just because, you know, we wanted to sing and tell stories. And then you would end up around a campfire and somebody would have a guitar or a story to tell. And there's a lot of parallels to kind of country music in that sense, the way we kind of learned our music and our craft. And that developed into learning how to sing classically. I was very lucky. I trained with opera singer at a young age and then trained as a classical singer in school. So, learning the music and the instruments was more a necessity to accompany myself as a singer and then developed into, like, you know, telling stories and songwriting from there.
0: So you had that means to an end that got you playing the guitar and moving forward. You had this intrigue, you wanted to know more, you wanted to find out more. Then you took that massive step, age 18, you left Africa in pursuit of your dreams. And that must have been a hell of a step to do at that time.
1: Yeah, it was. And it was scary too. I mean, you know, this is before kind of you had your WhatsApp and iMessage and all these easy access things. My phone bill was astronomical every month calling.
0: I can sympathise. I remember standing in a call box when I was touring Scandinavia midwinter with a pile of coins on the top of the phone just trying to get one call back home. Yeah, yeah, I can sympathise.
1: Yeah. And I when I left, I actually ended up working in Montana, cowboying out there for a bit. So yeah, we didn't even have a call phone. I spent a season out in Montana cowboying and really falling in love with country music, and then got lucky enough to be invited to Australia to study out there.
0: So, I mean, you're going Africa to Montana to Australia. How did you then make that step into basically becoming a stage singer?
1: Well, I was lucky. I always sang stage when I was in school. We had a very, very good music school and performed around the world. I mean, I'd already performed, you know, to 2,500 people with 70-piece orchestras and toured Russia with a choir. That was always there, and I was always training that in the background, but I kind of had to take a step back just for practical reasons in life when you're studying and trying to find, you know, ways to get into countries with visas. And a lot of the time they won't give it to you if you, unfortunately, an artist or studying acting. So you have to do that on top. I did a business degree on top of everything else. I did decathlon to help pay the bills. I worked as a student dean to kind of pay for the accommodation. And then I'm sitting there annoying people, right? And while this is all going on, I'm writing and playing music and learning and studying with opera singers and studying with classical music teachers. And then the musical theater thing was always something I did, and opportunities came through. But I was studying opera with this wonderful man. I say opera, he was an opera singer. With this wonderful man, Jason Barry Smith, and in Australia. And he said, listen, there's this lady coming from New York to teach this workshop in Australia. And she's a real deal. I think you should try getting along. And I emailed and phoned, and the Aussies didn't want to let me in. And eventually I got her email and I sent her a self-tape. And I said, listen, she said, come through. And about halfway through this workshop, she pulled me aside. She said, listen, I think you got something. Her name was Mary Satrakian. And I'm actually seeing her in a few weeks' time. I owe her a lot. And she said, You know, you got something here. I can see that you're a very, very good actor. You've clearly put the work in. I love your singing. Would you want to come study with myself and a woman called Susan Batson in New York? And I said, yes, I finished my degree in a month. Packed all my things up again and jumped on another plane and went and studied in New York for a year and a half with the wonderful Susan Batson and the wonderful Mary Satrakian, vocal coach, who, you know, she's coached such people as Sierra Bogus and Nicole Kidman when they did the Moulin Rouge film. And so I was very, very lucky.
0: Yeah, you're at the right level, aren't you? You're at the peak of it all at that point. And that's helped you get to, you know, working on stage now as part of this whole show about Johnny Cash. I mean, you're working alongside Darren Day, who plays Sam Phillips, but it also ties in nicely with your love of the Americana and the country music. I mean, there's no greater icon in the country world than Johnny Cash. What's the appeal to you with Johnny Cash's music as a singer-songwriter?
1: Well, it was funny because of the, you know, my experience kind of growing up in Zimbabwe and then working out in Montana, this kind of conjoining of the storytelling style, and I found there were a lot of parallels and overlaps to how people told stories, kind of in country. I mean, it doesn't matter if it was African country or American country. And, you know, the guy who kind of did it for me the best lyrically was Johnny Cash. It wasn't about being impressive with your voice. It wasn't about being an amazing guitarist. It was about, you know, cutting through it and telling the story. And you know, you got your Bruce Springsteens, your Dylans, who really kind of came after that, but have a very similar emulation of style and music. And that really spoke to me in a lot of ways, especially in a world now where a lot of the music is about, you know, flash and showing off vocals or kind
0: That's,
1: of speaking to the.
0: yeah, it's a hard one. The art of storytelling is still there, but I don't think it gets the
1: Well, it's
0: exposure it
1: changed.
0: requires at the forefront. I mean, what they're telling stories about. I mean, it was storytelling at one point, but now it's more bragging rights, as to say, here's what I've got. Let's take a short break there. I want to hear one of your earlier tracks. This is Coltrane to New York, which kind of haven't talked to you in the way you've moved around and you followed your dreams could almost be your anthem in a way. What's the appeal to you about this song?
1: This song was very much about that, like getting to New York, finally getting that opportunity to work in New York, which is such a dream and felt so far away. So when this came through, you know, the idea of getting on a train and kind of, you know, it didn't matter if what kind of train it was, you just wanted to get into that station, pull into Penn Station with your guitar and be given a chance. So that's what this song's about.
0: And Penn Station is certainly a big iconic space to step out into with a guitar case in your hand. I mean, you
1: It
0: feel
1: really
0: very,
1: is.
0: very small when you come into that plaza.
1: And so lost.
0: So lost. Well, look, we'll try and find ourselves again after I hear played this track now for my guest this week, Chris Erasmus. Here's the track, Coltrane to New York.
2: 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Right here in conversation with Ian Shipley.

0: Coltrane to New York, and we're going to catch up some more with Chris Erasmus, my guest here on the evening session this week. You come across as a fairly driven kind of person. I don't think there's probably many doors that could stay shut in front of you. Where do you put it down to for getting that inner drive?
1: I definitely credit my parents with that. They were always very much, you know, if you work hard enough and you dream big enough and you're diligent enough, eventually, you know, the harder you work, the luckier you get, the great player. And, you know, they kind of showed me that. My dad qualified for the Olympics for running. My mom is an international show jumper and has competed at very, very high levels, as well as kind of being a, you know, somebody who manages the farm. And they really kind of showed me that it was possible to dream big and achieve your dreams and really support me.
0: So no pressure to succeed then?
1: Oh, you should see my sisters. Like doctors and lawyers. Incredible women.
0: Or what people would call proper jobs.
1: Yeah, paying jobs.
0: Now, you're kind of a contrast in the way some people describe, because on one hand, I've seen you're a qualified city man, spending time between Cape Town, New York, Australia. But then you're also a country boy at home around the campfire and riding horses and all of that. Where do you feel most comfortable when you're going to sit down and write songs? Where are you most at home?
1: The easiest way or place for me to write is on the farm or in the bush. I say the bush, you know, the wildlife kind of reserves and stuff in Zimbabwe and Africa. A lot of the easiest songs happen then, whether it's Coltrane or Listen. You know, those kind of come out really, really quickly. I love the opportunities cities give me, and I love the people that I get to meet and the wonderful jobs I get to do. But I still miss home, and I still miss, you know, being on the back of a horse or being able to kind of go into the bush in the early morning and watch the animals. So.
0: On the surface of it, you sound to have a very envious lifestyle, but I'm sure there's a lot of work in there and a lot of days when you're thinking, why am I doing this? No matter the day, though, you're obviously carrying your notebook or your phone to record clips on and notes. What is your songwriting process? How do you approach things?
1: I mean, I've always got a notebook. In fact, it's probably the thing that annoys me people the most. I've got notebooks everywhere all the time. And I'm always trying to scroll through and write things down. I love writing, specifically writing it. Phones are great at a pinch, but for me, I like the physical act of actually putting it down on paper. It depends. Sometimes I have a melody in my head and I start with a melody and I go from melody. I wrote Your Song with Els Bailey, and that was very melody driven. Whereas something like Bad Guy with a Good Side or Good Guy with a Bad Side, that's the one that was very story driven, because I would sit and I would observe a situation I was in. In that case, I was very single and watching all these beautiful girls complain about how they were dating bad guys. And I thought, well, maybe I have to become one. You know, I thought of the funny situations that could bring in dating. So yeah, I think I try to stay as open as I can. If I'm writing alone, I really do enjoy doing that. But I also love working and writing with people. There's a magic about sharing a story and finding different perspectives and putting it into one kind of context.
0: I can appreciate that, because I've just spent the weekend up in Drogheda, where they've just had a singer-songwriter festival, where they literally brought 50 to 60 songwriters together, and then they don't know who they're going to pair up with when they arrive. So you ended up with duos, you ended up with foursomes, you ended up with fivesomes to write, create, and then perform the song the next day on a full-blown stage.
1: Oh, that's amazing. I love doing that. That's one of my favorite things to do. Yeah,
0: And that's been going for 3 years, and it is amazing to watch that creative process come in. And it's interesting how your influences seem to have moved on from the early days of Howard Keel, Gene Kelly and that. You're now taking influence from artists like Chris Stapleton, Foy Vance, which is another incredible Irish singer-songwriter.
1: Yeah.
0: Are there any other artists out there that you think, yeah, I like where they're going and I might like to emulate that style?
1: I mean, I'm always on the lookout for kind of artists up and coming and coming through. I think Chris Stapleton and Foy Vance, in my mind, are quite far ahead of the curve at the moment. You know, I love what Gaga does. I love what Bruno Mars does as performers and as storytellers too. But I mean, Stapleton has just got something so genuine about his music, and so does Foy, that kind of it manages to be commercial but also be completely true to the performer. And I think that is such a battle that we have, you know, trying to reach out to social media and appeal to that kind of industry, but as also, you know, appeal to musicians and appeal to kind of staying commercial, staying relevant, but also staying honest and truthful, is such a tricky balance these days. And I think somebody like Stapleton and Foy Vance do that very, very well. I've got no doubt there are people coming through, and you know, there's a couple of wonderful musicians. Els Bailey.
0: Els Bailey's name keeps cropping up. I mean, she's just done a
1: Yeah.
0: track with Ben Poole.
1: Oh,
0: And
1: really?
0: it's like every time I'm looking at something now, it's so-and-so and Els Bailey and Els Bailey. I came across her a couple of years back, and I thought she sounded amazing back then. But she seems to be on this roller coaster at the moment of doing collabs, which seem to be getting a lot of exposure.
1: Yeah, I mean, I think Els is just a wonderful person and is open. She's the kind of, the real artist that wants to work with everyone else. It comes from, do I like what your music and do I like the story you're trying to tell, as opposed to, do I think you're gonna go viral? And I think, people like that, another person that does that a lot is Jeff Cohen, who I've got a lot of respect for, and I've done some writes with. And really just being open to writing with people and telling stories. And Els is one of those genuine artists in the UK with so much talent and so much ability and so much joy and energy and stories to give and share, that I think really starting to come back in good ways for her. And I'm really happy to see
0: And that's great, and that's all about Els, but we're here to talk about you because Els is one of
1: that.
0: those artists we could easily, in fact, I must get her on the show at some point. You're in that enviable position as an entertainer musician that you've got the gig that pays the bills. So that's on the, doing the theatre, the West End and such like. And then you've got this other thing which is very much you, but getting it to turn the revenue, so to speak, in this day and age is a whole different ball game. Where's the balance going to be for you on keeping those two, let's call them railway tracks, rolling? One, which is the paid performer for the stage, theatre, and the likes, and then Chris Erasmus, the singer-songwriter, who's then going to have to maybe break away from the stage to go touring in your own right. How do you balance that?
1: I mean, that's the ongoing conversation I always have with my wonderful agents. I think it's staying true to yourself, remembering why you got into this industry, telling stories that inspire you, and acknowledging the opportunities you get, but without kind of being, giving into fear and giving into insecurities, which is so hard in this industry when you really have to work hard to find a paying job and get lucky. I mean, there's a lot of luck there.
0: Luck doesn't come though without hard work. Come on, let's be
1: Agreed.
0: blunt about it. I mean, a lot of people say, oh, I wasn't lucky. No, you didn't put the work in. You have to put the
1: Yes.
0: work in for that luck to hit you.
1: Yes. It does hit at different times, but I agree with you. And $1 Million is a very good example of that. A lot of boys, including Darren, behind the scenes working very, very hard, and then getting a bit of luck, but being able to take these opportunities. But yeah, it balances is definitely a word that gets mentioned to me quite often.
0: And
1: And not something I'm very good at.
0: I'm sure there's different people with different viewpoints as to which way you should go, but ultimately it'll be down to you and your heart. Look, we're going to close things out in a moment with the track Good Guy with a Bad Side. It's from the recent EP. Any plans for an album?
1: Oh yeah, we've got a full album recorded, ready to go. We're just finishing off the last few tracks, and early next year we're gonna have a full album released.
0: And that's going to include some of these tracks or all new tracks?
1: Some of these tracks and some really, really great ones coming through. It's all been working with this wonderful guy, producer Scott Jacoby, and it's sounding really good. I'm excited to share it.
0: I can see in your face when you're smiling there the moment you talk about it. You're obviously happy with it. Look, we're going to close out with the track Good Guy with a Bad and a Bad Side. Chris Erasmus, I wish you all the best with the album when it does come out early in the new year. And for whatever comes next, take care. Be safe. Many thanks.
1: Oh, thanks for having me in.

0: with a good time.
1: Oh, as ever, big, big thanks to Chris Erasmus for taking time out of an incredibly, and I mean incredibly, busy schedule. Took a bit of time to get everything lined up to have that conversation. But I don't know about you, but when I hear people talking about what they've done, where they've been, and what they're doing next, I do tend to look at myself in the mirror and go, Ian, what have you done? It's a bit of an eye-opener sometimes, isn't it? This is the Evening Session. I'm Ian Shipley, here, same time, same place every week, playing music like Skunk Anansie.

like a sprinkling of rock, blues, pop, soul, and more. Put them together and you get the evening session with Ian Shipley from our studio in Dublin.

That's it for another session of the evening session. I'm Ian Shipley. Thanks for logging in. Going to take us out with two tracks, but one of those tracks being a new release from Ian Kelly from his forthcoming album Raw. Here's the track, Keepsake. Whatever happens, until next time, take care, be safe.

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It has you in its keeping, but have you in my heart?

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Isn't that nice? I mean, really, when you really sit and think about it, isn't it really, really nice? I can easily feel myself slipping more and more waves. 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Nobody but you.

Hello and welcome for the first time to the Andy B Show, which is going to be playing all those jumbo-sized hits from across the years, stretching between the 70s and now, alongside the lifestyle, showbiz and weird news. First chatty bit up on show one, Sainsbury's is creating around 10,000 work experience and skills opportunities. This is for young people across the UK. Over the next year, that is, its Modern Work Experience programme begins in October and will particularly target schools and communities where young people face greater barriers to entering employment. Sounds good to me. Let's hope it works out.

Christmas chocolate tubs are getting smaller again. Current Roses and Heroes tubs contain 475 grams. That's compared with 550 grams versions sold last year, while Celebrations tubs are now 500 grams rather than 550 grams. Now that means the Cadbury tubs are about 14% smaller and Celebrations about 9% smaller. Retail prices and promotions vary between supermarkets, as you'd imagine, reigniting the familiar debate over shrinkflation. What do you

0: We've got a handy bit of news here. Plug-in solar panels are now legal to buy and use across Great Britain, with the government saying households could save up to £110 a year on electricity. The kits can produce up to 800 watts and potentially provide around a fifth of an average home's electricity use. Good news.
1: You know what I mean? Like, it just needs to be swaggy. In a, in a, in a, in a.

Here comes one of those weird bits of news. A Northampton woman says she photographed what appeared to be a large black cat. It was prowling near homes while she was putting out the bins. The animal has not been officially identified, and the picture has divided people between those convinced it is a panther and those demanding much better evidence.

in between those large tracks, things that we think you should know about if you don't already, like this one. M&S is selling a custard cream spread. I love the biscuits, but I can't imagine spreading it on toast, which is what you can do with this. Apparently, it's designed to turn the classic biscuit flavour into something you can spoon onto toast. As I say, pancakes or even porridge. The 400-gram jar costs £2.50 and combines a smooth vanilla-flavoured spread with crunchy biscuit pieces. Have to try it, I suppose. Shardy.

How are ya? Hope you're well. The internet tip of using white vinegar to soften stiff towels has been put to the test, with which finding that a vinegar soak did leave towels feeling somewhat softer. There is a catch though. Manufacturers advise against repeatedly putting vinegar directly into washing machines because it could damage rubber seals and hoses, with which recommending soaking and rinsing towels first instead. If you didn't know what to do, you do now.

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It's Andy keeping you company. Take a look at the website when you've got 5 minutes. See what you think and send us a message if you like. How about this now? It's one to make you smile. Remarkable pictures from the Devon coast appear to show an octopus hitching a ride on the dorsal fin of a Risso's dolphin. Scientists say the encounter comes during Britain's biggest common octopus bloom in at least 75 years. Just 1 or 2 years then. With unusually high numbers recorded around the southwest. Look out for that.

Now, an army veteran from Somerset who had forgotten he still played the postcode lottery has discovered he has won £500,000. Lucky him. Rick Robinson is his name, from Street, held two winning tickets worth £250,000 each, and says he plans to pay off his mortgage and restore the couple's 1980s caravan, nicknamed Myrtle the Turtle. Love the name.

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0: Until further notice, it's the debut single of a UK-based songwriting duo, Roses and the Rain, Sarah Rose and Layla Rain.

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The American actor, singer and songwriter. His debut single, One Pair of Boots.

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He worked as a runaway and a print fashion model

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He was 2 years old when the family moved to Canada.

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1: Well, I drank Jack.
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2: We won't get to that just
0: because
2: yet.
0: Both people realize they're equally crazy. Norwegian artist Dag Erik Oxvold. And this is a good song. It's called Bury My Roses.

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The track compares dating circus as a traveling circus. Love Me Out of Leaving, Gretchen Wilson.

song written by Gretchen Wilson, Wade Kirby, and Shane Minor. It brings a soulful, emotional depth similar to her 2004 ballad, When I Think About Cheating.

Next we'll have the birthdays, but first, Miranda Lambert, Ella Langley, Snake Skin Boots.

lyrically, it tells a cinematic, larger-than-life story about a pair of outlaw women on the run, escaping trouble and shaking off the devil. Written by Miranda Lambert, Natalie Hemby, Brenda McLaughlin, Jesse Fraser and Chris Wilkinson. From Miranda Album's album, Crisco.

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That's how it's described.

0: Now it's time for the birthdays. She's born in Lawton, Oklahoma. Was the youngest of three children. Her father was a U.S. Army colonel. Her mother,
1: you're tuned,
0: had a strong interest in music in addition to singing and acting and amateur musicals. Kelly Willis began singing when she was nine, around when her parents divorced. After the divorce, Willis and her siblings lived with her father and moved to Kansas, North Carolina, and then Northern Virginia for her father's military career. Her father worked at the Pentagon. While she was in high school, she went to middle school in North Carolina and attended high school in Annandale, Virginia. During high school visit to the beach, Willis entered a play recording booth and sang a version of Elvis Presley's Teddy Bear. Willis showed the demo to her boyfriend, drummer Mas Palermo, and joined his rockabilly band, the Vibrator Brothers, at 16. The band took her on the lead vocalist and soon renamed themselves Kelly Willis and the Fireballs. And after Willis' high school graduation, the band decided to move to Austin, but then broke up after a few months in Austin. Born October the 2nd, 1968, and a good solo career, known for her new traditional and alternative country music, Kelly Diane Willis. Country road.

sang on the soundtrack of the 1991 film Thelma & Louise. She also had a part in Tim Robinson's 1992 film Bob Roberts. She also appeared on Dwight Yoakam's video for 1,000 Miles from Nowhere. And as a member of Vince Gill's pickup band, in his Don't Let Our Love Start Slipping Away video.

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0: Buck Owens
1: to Country Roads.
0: Birthday fires. First is Bonnie Campbell, born October the 1st, 1929, left disabled 24, 2006. The American country music singer who was married to Buck Owens and later Merrill Haggard.
2: Take me home.
0: She's known as Bonnie Owens. She was born in Blackhawk, Oklahoma. She met Buck Owens when she was 15. They played in a band in Mesa, Arizona.

0: moved to Bakersfield, California. By 1951, they started a music career, and they divorced in 1953.
1: I'm begging of you, please don't take my man.
0: Bonnie Owens' first recording was A Dear John Letter, a duet with Fuzzy Owens on Malval Records. Owens recorded numerous labels during the 1950s into the early 60s, including Merrill Hargett and Fuzzy Owens' own label, Table Label, all of which were singles. Owens had hits on the country chart in the early 1960s with the song Why Don't Daddy Live Here Anymore and Don't Take Advantage of Me. And in 1965, Hargett and Owens recorded the song Just Between the Two of Us, a duet. Probably Owens' best known hits. Bonnie Owens was named the Female Vocalist of the Year in 1965 by the Academy of Country Music. She and Hargett married the same year. From the point of Owens dedicated her time to Hargett's children and
2: you're tuned
0: his career touring with Merrill's band, The Stranger, as the backup vocalist. She left us at the age of 79.
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0: I still love you.
1: It's written by Buck Owens and Bonnie Owens. It was by Buck Owens,
2: your
1: and not with
2: to
1: Buck
2: Country
1: Owens.
2: Roads.
1: Sorry about that.

Mississippi, on October the 2nd, 1948. He was of French descent, his father's side. His father was a U.S. Air Force and was stationed at Kelsa Air Force Base at the time of his birth. The family moved often when he was a child due to his father's Air Force career. He learned to ride horses and visited his grandparents on the Wyoming farm. At the age of 13, the Dox participated in his first rodeo, and before long was winning junior rodeo competitions. He continued to compete in rodeo events and played football through his high school years. When his family moved to Cheyenne, Wyoming, he attended Cheyenne Central High School after twice winning Wyoming State Rodeo.

in Casper during his junior year at Eastern New Mexico University. The Ducks won the Intercontinental National Bareback Bronze Riding Championship. He's also a bronze sculptor, as well as a singer-songwriter and a rodeo champion. Take me home. Christopher Lee Docks, or Chris Lee Docks.

0: Sadly, he left us March the 9th, 2005, at the age of 56.
1: I can see you got your eye on this old cowboy.

Beastie Boys assembled the band in 1984, demos, and chose Erlen Thompson as the original lead singer, but Thompson was replaced by Stewart.

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But the four members began an alternate of lead vocals in his absence. Innes also left before 1993, by which point keyboardist Dwayne Grohl and guitarist Chris Hicks were added to their touring lineup. They had a hiatus in 1995.

0: if I go. Vince Gill was in the touring band. Or rather, they joined Vince Gill's touring band. Anyway, Greg Jennings, born October the 2nd, 1954, in Nicoma Park, Oklahoma.
1: I'll be back again and again.
0: And some music from Restless Hearts.

0: 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They were a good band.
1: You're tuned to
0: Founded by Hannah Blaylock, lead vocals, Dean Verner, vocal guitar, dobro, and Cheryl Green, vocals, mandolin, banjo and guitar. The band was signed to Big Machine Records, which released their self-debut album, including the single Amen and Too Good to Be True. The group disbanded in 2013 when Blaylock departed.

country artist we're going to remember. And then later, a member of Sawyer Brown, a member of One Trick Pony, as well as Dale Watson, Susan Ray, and Lee, Ricky Lee Phelps. All different types of country music, and as I've said many times before, it's not just the singers or the group. You've got to look at the background. The background singers, if there is any. The producers, the songwriters, the engineers. There's much, much more goes into the music than just the artist. Take me home. Or group.

70s. He's got 24 number one singles and 11 number one albums. She ended 50 years of touring on the road after she suffered a stroke in 2017 and broke her hip in 2018. Born in Butcher Hollow, Kentucky, April the 14th, 1932, and sadly left us October the 4th, 2022.

The father was a coal miner and a substance farmer. She was played by Sissy Spacek in the film about her life, the musical film Coal Miner's Daughter. She also has the sister Crystal Gayle.

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1: That's a night that they haunt an innocent man.
0: We remember the singer-songwriter, the one, the only, Loretta Lynn.

tribute album to Patsy Cline, released in 1977, called I Remember Patsy, dedicated to her friend Patsy Cline. And yes, Loretta Lynn and Dolly Parton were close friends and supportive colleagues for six decades as well.

0: 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Stay with me.
1: Featuring Loretta Lynn and her band, the Tennessee Ranch,
0: a little bit
1: and ridden along with her daughter, Patsy Lynn Russell. It came out in 2018. Now, Sawyer Brown, we think it might be a person, but in fact, it's a name of the country band. They were founded in 1981. In Apopka, Florida, by Mark Miller, lead vocals, rhythm guitar, Greg Hobby Hubbard, keyboards and vocals, Bobby Randall, lead guitar vocals, Joe Curley Smith, drums, and Jim Skolton, bass guitar. The five musicians were originally members of country singer Don King's road band, but chose to stay together after King retired in 1981. And after competing in the television competition series Star Search and winning that show grand prize, they signed to Capitol Records in 1984. Stephen Greg Hobby Hubbard, born October the 4th, 1960, in Apopka, Florida. Keyboardist, the players, the vocalist, and the songwriter for Sawyer Brown. We're going to celebrate his birthday by playing three songs of the band. Again, a lot of good country songs that are not played on country radio, or in fact any radio these days. But at one time, very popular.

After which we have a member of One Trick Pony. And later, Dale Watson, Susan Ray, and Ricky Lee Phelps.

to Country Roads, Heidi K. Newfield. Born October the 4th, 1970, in Petersburg, California. She was the lead singer, rhythm guitarist, and harmonica player for the group Trick Pony, alongside Keith Burns and Ira Dean, from 1996 until 2006, when she left to pursue a solo career. Newfield has begun her solo career with Curb Records, debuting in 2008 with the single Johnny and June. Born in Hillsburg, California, by the age of 13, she had decided to pursue a career in country music. In 1996, she joined Keith Burns and Ira Dean in Trick Pony, as we said. She first worked outside Trick Pony. She was a guest on the vocalist Clavis T. Judd's cover of Ray Stevens' song, Guitar Zone. And I don't know why it is, but a lot of country artists don't last long in marriages. And she is no exception. She is married to National Football League agent Bill Johnson on June the 6th, 2004. And on September 14th, 2011, she announced she had filed for divorce. At times,

Now, when I was a young girl, my dad warned me about the opposite sex. He'd say, yeah, that's just what you need, some crazy boy with wild ideas. You know what always

Texan Christian University in Fort Worth, Texas. Spent a few years in Clovis, New Mexico. From his earlier life, was stepped into music of the West Texas. He picked this up naturally as a boy listened to his mother's play rhythm guitar and his uncle's country band. Later, he began sharpening his vocal skills, influenced by his early idols, Eddie Arnold's and Perry Como, Jim Reeves and Frank Sinatra. He was born into a musical family. He was proud of his talented cousins, included Eddie Seals, Jimmy Seals of Seals and Croft. Johnny Duncan, Mountain Mama.

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0: Gone, but his music lives on. Johnny Duncan.

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1: I'll mail a check for my kids
0: Every Which
1: to
0: Way But Loose.
1: Buy a backpack and a hat. Get a map that shows all the highways ahead and south.

Harris. He was born in Birmingham, Alabama, and moved outside Wilton, North Carolina, when he was less than a year old. The family moved to Pasadena, Texas in 1977. He was one of four boys. Watson's father and his brothers, Jim, were both musical inclined and guided what was to become a long-standing musical influence on Watson. He began writing his own songs at 12, making his first recording 2 years later, soon after Watson became an impassioned minor. By the day he went to school, and by night he played local Houston clubs and honky-tonks with Jim. In the aggression called Classic Country Band, he moved to Los Angeles in 1988 on the advice of Rosie Flores and soon joined the house band at North Hollywood's now legendary wild country venue, the Polymonia Club, Polymonia Club. He recorded two singles for Curve Records in 1991. Relocated to Austin, Texas, where he formed a backing band called the Lone Stars. D-D. A special type of country music, very rock and roll orientated, or rockabilly. Dale Watson, born October the 7th, 1949.

0: She was born in
1: Tuned
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0: Roads, take me home. She first began singing with a high school rock band, but in 1961, after the band called it quits, she auditioned for a local country station, KWAY. She performed on the station's live Saturday morning country and western show. Not only did she begin performing on the radio, but she also landed work as a disc jockey, eventually becoming the host of a Portland TV program called Hoedown. At one Ray's performance at an area nightclub, she met Jack McFadden, Buck Owens' manager. McFadden was so impressed with her vocal talents that he persuaded Owen to fly her to his home in Bakersfield, California for audition. She moved to Bakersfield and began singing with Owens in 1968. And soon after, she cut her first recording, one of these songs, Put a Little Love in Your Heart. It made the top 30 in 1970. About this time, she began her nine-year stint as a featured performer on the program Hee Haw. She also had various duets with Buck Owens. Suzanne Ray, born October the 8th, 1944, the American country music singer. She enjoyed great popularity during the early and mid-1970s. And she's known for a hit called LA International Airport as a crossover hit. She was a protege of Buck Owens.

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0: Country style. Ricky Lee Phelps, born October the 8th, 1953, Edmonton, Kentucky. He's best known as a former lead vocalist of the Kentucky Headhunters and one half of the country duo, Brother Phelps, alongside his brother Doug Phelps. I'm also going to play a song from the Brothers Phelps.

guitar vocals. Greg Martin, lead guitar vocals. Brothers Richard Young, rhythm guitar vocals. And Fred Young, drum vocals. Martin and the Young Brothers began performing in 1968 as the Itchy Brothers. The group that at the time also included Anthony Kenny's on the bass, guitar and vocals. Itchy Brothers performed until 1982, with James Harrison replacing Martin from 1973 to 1976. The Youngs and the Martins began performing.

Now, to finish Country Roads, I've got a special song for you. Lily Miola is a native of Hawaii, and she is singing the song together with Kenny Chesney and his band. It's called Goldfish.

writers Tian Sellers, Tennille Towns, the Canadian country artist, and Geordie Sampson.

Hi, and welcome to Showtime. My name's Bob A. Baker. I'm going to be your companion by your bedside for the next hour or so. Going to be playing you back-to-back love songs and some nice relaxing music. 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

Your companion by your bedside, Bob A. Baker. 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

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Here's Snowy White.